0: because
1: scary a little bit.
0: Yes, I'm not gonna lie, it is kind of scary because the closer the date comes, it's like,
1: Well, you know what's interesting for me? I feel like it would be so scary because people are now, I feel like these songs are like your babies, you know what I'm saying? So like people are now out hearing the songs and I'm like, oh my gosh, what are people going to think about these songs? Like, are they going to love them as much as I love them? You know what I'm saying? Mm-hmm. That's what would scare me about putting out a project or something like that.
0: Yeah.
1: What would scare you about it?
0: I don't know if I'm like scared. Mm-hmm. I'm actually very excited for people to hear it because I love it.
1: Mm-hmm.
0: And if I love it, there's going to be a good amount of people that love it. You know, there's going to be some people that may need to grow into it, but I really love it. So I'm mainly excited to get it off my phone and let people experience what I've been experiencing because I've been listening to it back to back to back for a while now. And yeah, I'm curious to see like how people receive it.
1: Yeah.
0: It's fun.
1: Hey, you know we got more with Tyler up next. Hang on, it's The Vibe, y'all.

0: It is The Vibe with Tanya Rad and EJ, and we are here with Tyla. You know what's interesting? I feel like, and I was just having this conversation with someone just the other day. I think when you're an artist and you're having fun putting the music together and you're in the studio having a good time, that really does translate to the song, don't you think?
1: Yes, for sure. Like, for sure. And with this album, I had the most fun because I had time to make it. You know, like, for my first album, I had a lot of fun, but it was also kind of like, I didn't have that much time to, like, live in it, you know? So this time, having a whole year, having go through, like, ups and downs and make it in so many different countries and with so many different people, it feels like something that I've lived through. And it's just so fun. Like, I have so many memories from

0: live with Conrad and EJ. We are here with Tyla. You teamed up with Zara Larsson.
1: Yes.
0: That song is fire. Mm-hmm. I feel like it's such a summertime anthem. How did you guys get together with that?
1: I wasn't supposed to drop a snippet, but I did because I got another Grammy. Yeah.
0: When they called your name, I feel like there's so much I want to talk to you about.
1: Yeah.
0: When they called your name for that Grammy, were you just like, oh my God, what happened?
1: I was like, oh my gosh, what happened? And I was mad because I didn't make the...
0: The broadcast. Still, you got the Grammy. Who cares?
1: I know, but I was rushing and I just remember... No, but it was actually kind of fire the way I found out. Not gonna lie.
0: Please tell me.
1: I found out on the carpet because... my publicist, is that the right word? Publicist, okay. She was like, you won.
0: That's it?
1: But I found out on camera and then I was just like, huh? And then I started running to try to get there and I'm screaming while running. And then when I get inside, my friends are there. They screaming, like we look crazy because everyone's looking at us screaming in the middle of the hallway. Like we didn't even get into the ceremony.
0: Uh-huh.
1: And I don't know. I was just so full of like shock because I'm like, damn, another one?
0: Mm. Were you like, I am that girl? Did you think about that during that time?
1: Mm.
0: A little bit. No?
1: A little bit.
0: Yeah.
1: A little bit. A little bit.
0: You have to though.
1: Yeah.
0: I mean, I feel like that's music's highest honor.
1: I know, it's insane. Like,
0: yeah.
1: I got two Grammys for one album. Like, that is crazy to me. And, yeah.
0: Are you ever like, why me? Are you like, what did I do to deserve these two Grammys?
1: Yeah.
0: Do you ever think that?
1: I mean, yes, I do have my days where I'm like, I, someone, like, there's something going on.
0: Mm-hmm.
1: You know, because I don't know. Like, I feel like everything that's happened in my life has been so insane. And the fact that, like, it's me. I'm like, I'm actually the person that is experiencing this. Like, I mean, I'm going to have my days where I look in the mirror like,
0: Yeah.
1: Like, what's going on? But at the same time, I know I work hard. And I know that I just have it on my heart that this is what I'm meant to do.
0: Yeah.
1: So that kind of, like, makes me feel more comfortable.
0: I love that you are living out your dreams and you are bringing your family along for the ride and you just have so much glimmer in your eyes when you talk about South Africa. I love all of that about you and I appreciate you coming in and sharing that with the world.
1: Thank you so much.
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0: kind of like what I'm saying, but summer is like basically over.
1: No.
0: No, it's fine. It's fine because September is next. And you know what happens in September?
1: You put up your Christmas tree?
0: Well, no, that's October. It's our iHeartRadio Music Festival, of course.
1: That's right. That's right.
0: Yeah, so make sure you get your tickets now. Our girls, our Larson's going to be.

0: Jay, and I know Benson Boone is saying he and Alex Roll are just friends, but I've got my eye on them, you know? Having dinner together, posting TikToks while they're filming his music video for The Time of My Life.
1: You got your eye on them?
0: An on-screen kiss in the music video. I mean, do you do that with your friends?
1: No.
0: Yeah, I don't either.
1: Yeah.
0: So
1: I mean, but listen, they're acting.
0: Neither one of them are actors! Benson Boone is a singer and Alex Roll is an influencer. Neither one is an actor.
1: I'm saying acting in the music video.
0: Okay, well, I'm going to keep my eye on them.
1: Let's do that.
0: Meanwhile, Benson Boone, Time of My Life on the Vibe.

0: It's the Vibe with Tanya Rad and EJ. So last weekend, our girl Gracie Abrams released her album, Daughter from Hell. It is so good. I'm still listening to it nonstop. You know how I love to do my thing. But this song in particular, I cannot, like, I put it on repeat over and over and over and over again. It is so good.
1: Is it really? Yes. I do wonder why she named the album Daughter from Hell.
0: Yeah, I can't quite.
1: Because she doesn't seem like the type that would be a daughter from hell, though.
0: Yeah, but we don't know. We don't know what happens behind closed doors.
1: Listen.
0: But I want to play this one for you because it's my favorite song off the album. And I just, you know, I have full control. So why not?
1: Absolutely. Let's do it.
0: Little Gracie Abrams mini bar on the Vibe.

0: And EJ, and if there's anything that EJ and I do, it's give you new music.
1: Absolutely. I feel like that is the whole point of this show.
0: And this one is fresh and hot out the kitchen. We are giving you a fresh new Cat's Eye. This is Animal. Turn it up, EJ.

0: EJ, and I was talking to EJ about how I'm probably going to put my Christmas tree up before Halloween this year.
1: Yes.
0: Gives me a lot of you-know-what for it, but there's a woman in the UK that's doing something that I think you're going to have an opinion on, and we're going to get into it after Ed Sheeran and Martin Garrix repeat.

0: Listen, I feel like you need to get ahead of the curve. And just knowing me, I feel like I'm last minute with everything. So I don't see an issue with this. Like, if you want to start Christmas shopping right now, if you want to put up that God-forbidden Christmas tree in the dead heat of summer, do you. If it makes you feel better.
1: Thank you.
0: Do you. 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
1: I will.

0: 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So apparently a time traveler from 2045 is making predictions and passed a lie detector test. I feel like if you control your heart rate, you can pass a lie detector test.
1: Yeah, I don't trust those lie detector tests.
0: Come on now. We'll talk about it after Sabrina Carpenter House Tour.

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1: Look who's back, DJ Triple XL, man, on the Vibe with Tanya Rad and EJ. Appreciate you hanging out. You ready to get this pop mix going?
2: Yeah.
1: Let's do it.

0: because Tyla is back. How you doing?
1: I'm good. How are you?
0: I'm good. I'm good. Tell me all the things. What's been happening with you? Fill me in on what's going on in your world.
1: So many things. Yes. I'm 24.
0: No.
1: 24 now. Why no?
0: No, I'm just saying,
1: Yes, 24 now. I'm on my second album.
0: Okay.
1: Yes, it's called A-Pop.
0: A-Pop.
1: That's basically what I've been on.
0: What you've been working on?
1: Yep.
0: Tell me about A-Pop. Like, you've been, how long have you been working on this album?
1: Since last year.
0: You have?
1: Yeah, since the beginning of last year.
0: Uh-huh. And how's that journey been so far?
1: It's definitely been a journey.
0: Has it?
1: Yeah, it's been interesting though. I feel like I just went through so many experiences through the making of it, and I'm just really excited to share it.
0: What are some of the experiences you feel like you've been on since making this album?
1: A lot, girl. Like, like being a pop star is crazy.
0: I can imagine. Like, I couldn't get up on stage to perform. I couldn't get up on stage and do that water dance.
1: Oh, yeah.
0: I can't do none of that. How do you keep motivated to do all of that stuff?
1: I mean, I have my days.
0: Do you?
1: I have my days where they have to drag me out of my bed. Like, there's been a time where my security had to pour ice water on me to wake up.
0: No.
1: Because I was not getting up. Like, I have my days, but, you know, like, it's fun being a pop star, you know, seeing, like, things that you create come to life and see how, like, it affects the world and people. It's really powerful. So it's cool.
0: When you have one of those days, right, how do you continue to push through? And do you ever get one of those days where you're like, you don't feel like doing anything?
1: Yes.
0: And you can still, like, not do anything. You know what I'm saying? Like, are people constantly making you do stuff that you don't want to do?
1: I mean, at the end of the day, like, yo, as an adult, there's always going to be things that you don't want to do that you have to do. So, yeah, but I don't know. It's still fun. This type of life is fun. You know, it's pop star, it's fantasy.
0: Yo, we got more with Tyla up next. But first, Olivia Rodrigo's stupid song on The Vibe.

0: people that love it. You know, there's going to be some people that may need to grow into it, but I really love it. So I'm mainly excited to get it off my phone and let people experience what I've been experiencing, because I've been listening to it back to back to back for a while now. And yeah, I'm curious to see like how people receive it.
1: Yeah.
0: It's fun.
2: Hey, you know we got more with Tyler up next. Hang on, it's The Vibe, y'all.

0: It is The Vibe with Tanya Rad and EJ, and we are here with Tyla. You know what's interesting? I feel like, and I was just having this conversation with someone just the other day. I think when you're an artist and you're having fun putting the music together and you're in the studio having a good time, that really does translate to the song, don't you think?
1: Yes, for sure. Like, for sure. And with this album, I had the most fun because I had time to make it. You know, like, for my first album, I had a lot of fun, but it was also kind of like, I didn't have that much time to, like, live in it, you know? So this time, having a whole year, having go through, like, ups and downs and make it in so many different countries and with so many different people, it feels like something that I've lived through. And it's just so fun. Like, I have so many memories from studio sessions where we were just fooling around, like, having the best time and the best songs came out of it. So, yeah, I just like that when I listen to each song, I can remember that moment in time.
0: Yeah, we got more with Tyla in just a few, but first, Bella K, I love it, I love it, I love it on The Vibe, y'all.

0: Yo, it is The Vibe with Tanya Rad and EJ, and we are here with Tyla. You teamed up with Zara Larsson.
1: Yes.
0: That song is fire. Mm-hmm. I feel like it's such a summertime anthem. How did you guys get together with that?
1: I wasn't supposed to drop a snippet, but I did because I got another Grammy.
0: When they called your name, I feel like there's so much I want to talk to you about.
1: Yeah.
0: When they called your name for that Grammy, were you just like, oh my God, what happened?
1: I was like, oh my gosh, what happened? And I was mad because I didn't make the...
0: The broadcast. But still, you got the Grammy, who cares?
1: I know, but I was rushing and I just remember... No, but it was actually kind of fire the way I found out. Not gonna lie.
0: Please tell me.
1: I found out on the carpet because... my publicist, is that the right word? Publicist, okay. She was like, you won. Oh.
0: That's it?
1: But I found out on camera and then I was just like, huh? And then I started running to try to get there and I'm screaming while running. And then when I get inside, my friends are there. They screaming like we look crazy because everyone's looking at us screaming in the middle of the hallway. Like we didn't even get into the ceremony.
0: Uh-huh.
1: And I don't know, I was just so full of like shock because I'm like, damn, another one?
0: Mm. Were you like, I am that girl? Did you think about that during that time?
1: Mm.
0: A little bit. No?
1: A little bit.
0: Yeah.
1: A little bit.
0: You have to though.
1: Yeah.
0: I mean, I feel like that's music's highest honor.
1: I know, it's insane. Like,
0: yeah.
1: I got two Grammys for one album. Like, that is crazy to me. And, yeah.
0: Are you ever like, why me? Are you like, what did I do to deserve these two Grammys?
1: Yeah.
0: Do you ever think that?
1: I mean, yes, I do have my days where I'm like, there's something going on.
0: Mm-hmm.
1: You know, because, I don't know, like, I feel like everything that's happened in my life has been so insane. And the fact that, like, it's me. I'm like, I'm actually the person that is experiencing this. Like, I mean, I'm going to have my days where I look in the mirror like,
0: Yeah.
1: Like, what's going on? But at the same time, I know I work hard. And I know that I just have it on my heart that this is what I'm meant to do.
0: Yeah.
1: So that kind of, like, makes me feel more comfortable.
0: I love that you are living out your dreams and you are bringing your family along for the ride and you just have so much glimmer in your eyes when you talk about South Africa. I love all of that about you and I appreciate you coming in and sharing that with the world.
1: Thank you so much.
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0: I'm not sure if you saw this, but Alex Warren was giving major props to our girl Freya Sky. Did you see this? Yeah, he was like showing her a lot of love, saying she's going to be such a big pop star.
1: I agree too.
0: Love our Freya Sky. And I love Alex Warren just like showing love like that, you know, to another artist.
1: Modern man energy.
0: Modern man energy.

0: Ariana Grande out on tour doing her thing, and Ricky Alvarez, her ex-boyfriend from like 2015, 2016, she's been changing the lyrics to Thank You Next, like basically every night, and
1: good for her.
0: They're looks like they're back on. Sometimes. If they're not back on like official boyfriend, girlfriend, they're back on dating.
1: Sometimes you just gotta spin the block. Can you date your ex though? Is that a thing? Or do you guys just jump right back into it?
0: Huh?
1: Can you date your ex, or do you guys just jump right back into it?
0: Oh, like go back, start where you ended.
1: Yeah.
0: No, I think you have to like kind of start from square one, especially since it's been like 10 years.
1: Yeah. I will feel like... A lot of life.
0: She's been married, divorced, engaged.
1: I will say 10 years, you are probably a different person.
0: Yeah.
1: Hopefully you're a different person, because if you're the same person... That's not good.
0: Yeah. Well, I love this one right here. Hate That I Made You Love Me. Ariana Grande

0: Yeah, what is the vibe with Tiny Red and EJ? This is going to sound so bad, but... And I know, I feel like you're good at saying no when it comes to doing things. I don't know why I have this thing with, like, committing to do something, and then when it comes time to do it, I don't want to do it.
1: Yeah, I don't understand that.
0: Yeah.
1: Why commit then?
0: Because I was in a good mood when we made the plans.
1: But
0: now when it comes time to follow through with it, I'm just like, oh, I'd rather not.
1: Why are you always in a bad mood then?
0: Not in a bad mood. Just don't want to.
1: Mm-hmm.
0: I have so much joy just laying on the couch watching YouTube.
1: No, I understand. I love to lay.
0: I know.
1: I love a lay.
0: Here's my thing. I feel like with how social our jobs are, the last thing I want to do is

0: a red flag if the person you're dating doesn't own a smartphone. Basically, because comedian Aziz Ansari opened up about how he's basically completely offline. He was on the Drew Barrymore show and she asked him if he really doesn't have a smartphone. He said, it's true. I don't have email. I don't really go on the internet. I just kind of have a flip phone.
1: Also, like, how do you not have an email?
0: He says a lot of times he'll have to ask his wife stuff. Sometimes I'm walking around and I got to call my wife and ask her for directions.
1: See, that's wild. That's wild. Yeah, like, you can't get, like, you a basic iPhone and literally, like.
0: No, he doesn't want it. He doesn't want a smartphone. But clearly it's like making him a happy, good person.
1: Well, same with Ed Sheeran. And Ed Sheeran is like the nicest dude that you can. Yeah. Like, if you want to get in contact with Ed, you're going to have to send him like a carrier pigeon or something like that.
0: So I'm like, maybe there's something to this.
1: I will say there is something freeing whenever I leave the house and I don't have my phone, like, there is probably 3 minutes of panic and then I feel free because it's almost like being on a plane too. Like, so I was just on this long flight and it just felt so good that nobody can call me, nobody could contact me as I was on this plane flying over the Atlantic Ocean.
0: Yeah, it feels good for like certain moments.
1: Yeah.
0: But I just feel like in perpetuity feels like a lot. Like, I could never.
1: I went to a stage play a couple of weeks ago.
0: Excuse me?
1: And I was meaning to look at my phone, but because you cannot, like, you know, during the play.
0: Yeah.
1: And I was just like, in that situation, I think it was because I was just so bored. With the play. But I was like shaking to the point that I needed my phone.
0: Dang.
1: Wild.
0: Addicted.
1: A little bit. In certain situations, though.
0: All right, let's do a little Malcolm Todd.

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If you're a K-Pop stan, spread the word. We do it every weekend right here, right about now, 2 hours. Nothing but K-Pop and global pop, of course. Don't forget to follow us, K-Pop with JoJo on Instagram. That's K-Pop with JoJo on IG. Let's kick everything off. The fellas.

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1: All right, here we go. 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

right, guys, we back. What up, it's JoJo on radio from the global pop category. The ladies of Cat's Eye, they are back. New track called Animal. Oh my God, check this.

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1: All right, let's do it. Aespa intro. Here we go.
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1: All right, here we go. This is Aespa with Becky G. Lemonade.

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1: Brace yourself. 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Hello.
2: Whoa.
1: Yay. Let's do this. Gonna play Sign after the official 82 Major intro. Here we go.
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2: 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This is Do Yo Dance.
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1: Welcome to hour number two. We've got the K-pop mix with DJ Triple XL coming up in a few moments. Don't forget to follow us, K-pop with JoJo on Instagram. 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
1: All right, these ladies will be joining me soon. Details coming up on that. This is At Heart, name of the track.

All right, put this artist on your radar if she's not on there already. She's from China. Met her one time. She's super cool. Big shout to Jasmine Yen. This is the DJ XXL remix of Roll.

Guys, we back. It's JoJo on radio. Khalid is doing some K-pop collabing. He's teamed up with Anyo Soap, who was the speaking voice of Jinu in K-pop Demon Hunters, although he did sing in one of the scenes. Man, his voice is crazy. Once again, Khalid, Anyo Soap, this is something special. Check this.

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1: Oh my God, look who's here. Baby Monster, what a...
2: Hi.
1: Okay, here we go. Baby Monster intro, take one.
2: Hi, everyone. We are Baby Monster.
1: All right, let's do it. This is Choom. Let's go.

0: 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It's the V Bros, Mikey V, Frankie V, and our best friend Gianna.
1: You may be making a lot of decisions this weekend. We want you to have a clear head. There's a way, if you're indecisive, to make a very clear and easy decision. We'll explain more in

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2: Every Friday, we want to know something awesome that happened to you this week. Bianca, tell us your Friday win of the week.
3: I got pulled over on Tuesday.
2: Oh!
3: And it was for one of my taillights was out, and he let me off with a warning.
2: Yes!
1: Isn't that the best? I mean, it's the worst to get pulled over, but it's the best when they come back and they hand you that piece of paper and say, look, it's just to fix the ticket. Could you get that fixed? We're not going to charge you right now.
3: Yep.
2: Did you do the blinking, like, with your pretty eyes at him?
1: Oh,
2: did you do anything to convince him to let you off with a warning, or was it just luck?
3: It was pure luck. Okay. I wasn't in the best mood. I had to, like, reel it in a little bit. But, yeah, he let me off with a warning, so
2: yes.
3: I'm really happy about that.
1: And now we know exactly what Gianna does every time a cop shows up at her car.
2: I was speaking from experience.
1: I noticed. Well, we're glad you didn't get that ticket, and that's a solid win. Have a wonderful weekend.
3: Thank you. Bye.

0: me.
1: Good morning. It's Fallon, Colt, and Jenny coming up on the show. Your chance to win sold-out NoahCon tickets. 7:35, 8:35, and 9:35 this morning. Plus, our friend Tina's joining us for Clip Quiz. That's coming up after 7 on KDWB.

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1: And what a way to wake up on a Friday. LeBron James going to the Sixers. I mean, I'm a basketball fan. Yeah. I did not see this coming at all.
0: When I first saw it, I'm like, that's got to be AI. That's got to be...
1: Nah. Wait, you know, cause right?
0: Because people are like, is he going to go to Cleveland? Where's he going to go? Nobody thought he was going to go, I don't think, to Philly. And not only that, he's signing a deal, 2 years, $8 million. Let's talk about LeBron James. He's made over $581 million in his career. He can afford to take the pay cut, but he is still a premier player, and he's getting paid basically what he got as a rookie many years ago.
1: Yeah, well, it's funny, Frankie, because when I like first read the contract, I was like, wow, that's a ton of money. That's the first place my brain went to. And then you're like, girl, he's made so much more money in the past. But
0: that's a ton of money for like people like you and I. But for him, that's like pennies.
1: But I went on his Twitter. He said, this is my last decision. I'm not going for the money. I'm not going for family. What am I playing for at this point? I still want to sacrifice. I still want to work. I want to grind. I still want to compete to win and have a chance at the feeling of winning another championship.
0: And the fact that he's made enough money. I mean, the dude has so much money, it doesn't really matter. He does want to grab that one last championship. Now people are like, does Bronny, his son, follow him there as well?
1: Yeah.
0: Who knows what happens with that? But either way, yes, it is a signed, sealed deal. As far as we know, 2 years with a player option on that last year for LeBron James to most likely finish out his career now with Philadelphia.
1: It's going to be an interesting NBA season with all of these trades, I feel like. So, as always, we will keep you updated right here on the V-Bro Show.

0: 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It's Mikey V with my big bro, Frankie V, and our best friend, Gianna.
1: Imagine you could save money while spending the money. It doesn't sound real. It sounds like girl math, but this is a thing. It's spaving. We'll explain more next.

0: 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It's Mikey V with my big bro, Frankie V, and Gianna. Joined by Melanie. So there's a new term that's going around called spaving. Have you heard of spaving?
1: I've never heard of that term.
0: Is it a form of bathing?
2: Is it a spa for shaving?
0: It is not. Very good guesses all around. It's the act of spending money to save money, meaning you buy an item because it's on sale or the deal is too good to pass up. Another example is a company offers free shipping if you spend X amount of dollars, so you buy some more items and put in your cart just to get that free shipping. At the end of the day, experts say don't fall for it because you don't really need all that stuff that you're getting just because it's quote-unquote on sale that day.
1: I do it all the time.
2: Yes, me too. That is the essence of girl math. You're justifying why you're spending because you're technically saving.
0: And it's called spaving.
2: Spaving. I'm really good at spaving. I spave all the time.
0: Just rated the world's number one spaver.
2: Yeah.

Good morning. It's Fallon, Colt, and Jenny coming up on the show. Your chance to win sold-out Noah Kahan tickets. 7:35, 8:35, and 9:35 this morning. Plus, our friend Tina's joining us for Clip Quiz. That's coming up after 7 on KDWB.

0: 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It's the V Bros, Mikey V, Frankie V, and Gianna.
1: Let's jump over to line five. Erica, why are you excited for your weekend?
2: I'm having a house party next weekend, so we're cleaning up and making the place nice.
0: Wait, this story went from fun to like, oh, I'm not coming over your house this weekend. At first, I was like, oh,
3: yeah,
0: what town? I'm coming. Then you're like, so this weekend we're cleaning up.
3: What's the occasion?
2: Housewarming. We got a house.
0: Awesome. Well, congrats. We won't see you this weekend. Can't wait for next weekend.
2: Yes, yes. Everyone's invited.
3: If it goes anything like Mikey's housewarming, good luck to you.
1: Oh, jeez.

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1: Next time someone yells at you for being on your phone too much, tell them that the apps are giving you energy. This is apparently a new thing. We have to talk about it next.

0: it up. Loving, I'm living, so we turn it up. Yeah. We turn it up. 101.3
1: KDW Beats, V Bros, Mikey V, Frankie V, and Gianna. Sandra, have you ever gotten in trouble for being on social media at work?
2: I have not, but I've seen other people.
1: Yeah,
2: so
1: well, you know
2: I'm
1: what?
2: Too smart for that.
1: You're too smart for that. Well, actually, you know, next time you do get in trouble, like your boss is mad at you, catches you on social media, say that taking a break at your desk to browse the internet can actually boost your performance at work. They say glancing your Instagram, your TikTok for a few minutes gives you a jolt of like excitement within yourself. And if you're getting tired during the day, that's actually going to wake you up a little bit and it's going to help you at work. So you tell your boss that the next time they get mad at you for being on social media at work.
2: Now, is that true or are you making it up?
1: Yeah, I don't know where that came from.
3: That's a good question.
1: And if she gets fired, are you hiring Frankie? You know, I mean,
2: yeah, exactly.
1: The study I saw on social media while I was at work said that, actually.
3: Perfect.
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1: Yeah, I'm ready for the rest of the day.
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1: Joined by Emma, there's a new coffee hack to make your coffee taste better. Have you seen this on TikTok?
2: No, what is it?
3: Is the hack sugar and cream?
1: Well, it's, you know, it's funny because a lot of people do dump a whole lot of sugar and cream in to fix the bitterness of coffee, but then they're like, well, now I feel weighed down because everything I added. So what TikTok is saying, if your coffee is too bitter, you want to just add a little pinch of salt. They say a pinch of salt will balance out the coffee's acidity. Yeah, and then it's going to make it a lot more tasty and a lot less calories than adding the cream.
2: Are we all supposed to be eating less salt now?
4: Wait, no, this makes sense because one coffee I really enjoy is a salted caramel coffee.
1: Wow.
4: And it has actual, like, salt in it.
3: Wow,
4: and
3: that's really that's salt and sugar.
4: Oh, okay, a little bit of everything.
2: I'm doing it wrong. I don't know if that's going to help your cholesterol.
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0: 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It's Mikey V, Frankie V, and Gianna.
1: Friday's finally here. It's the weekend. Christina, why are you excited for the weekend?
2: So I'm actually getting a brand new mattress tomorrow at 9 a.m.
0: Wow. That's how you know you're becoming an adult. You're like, it's a weekend. My new mattress
2: Big
0: is coming in. How old are you?
2: I am 21.
0: Okay.
1: Yeah.
0: I did not start getting excited for mattresses at 21. I didn't even know where I was sleeping when I was 21. Hardwood floor works for me.
3: Michael's looking to get a blanket and a pillow on the floor.
4: That's all
3: mattress.
4: I cared about.
0: It's like, how did I get here?
2: Well, when you live in your bed, it's a pretty important topic.
0: Yeah. It's a good point because 90.

Good morning. It's Fallon, Colt, and Jenny coming up on the show. Your chance to win sold-out Noah Kahan tickets. 7:35, 8:35, and 9:35 this morning. Plus, our friend Tina's joining us for Clip Quiz. That's coming up after 7 on KDW.

0: 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It's Mikey V, my big bro, Frankie V, and our best friend, Gianna.
1: And I've been asked by Gianna, Mikey, a lot of our listeners on the DMs to make these more difficult. Okay. So
0: I want to clarify, I personally never said make it more difficult, but others have.
1: Right. Well, we'll start with you, Mikey, and see how you do with your first song and this week's Finish the Lyric. Ready, set, go.
2: On a plane, never to return again.
0: I got the beat to it. It's Maroon 5. It's
1: This is not name the song.
0: I know.
3: You have the beat.
0: Can't stop. One more time. I gotta feel it. I gotta feel it. I gotta feel it. I gotta feel it.
2: Stop. Don't laugh at me. Never to return again. Okay. Always in my heart.
0: Oh, oh. I just can't stop.
1: Over to Gianna. Please save him out of this misery, Gianna. Let's

0: I get too stressed out.
1: Okay.
2: Mike, over, he's bright red.
0: I am. Because it's so easy. This love, I knew that. But the moment, I don't get it.
2: Okay.
1: First song, I finished the lyrics.

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1: Back over to Mikey V. Back over to Mikey V.
0: You got it.
2: This went from making my Friday to ruining my Friday.
0: No,
2: all
0: you can right. do it.
1: Just need you to finish this lyric. It'll be easy.
3: Time to the good old days.
0: Your theme song.
3: When the mama sang us to sleep.
2: Cause I'm stressed out. Something like that,
0: yeah.
2: right?
0: Yeah.
2: What do you mean, no?
0: I'm giving him a sympathy point.
2: No, cause
3: I was stressed out.
0: Because I'm stressed out. He was just projecting.
1: Because I'm stressed out because now we're stressed out.
0: He
1: okay.
0: was saying how he's feeling in this current
2: yeah,
0: moment.
2: Yeah, exactly. Gianna, I appreciate you today.
1: All right, here we go. Gianna, finish strong. Finish this lyric.

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It's Mikey V alongside my big bro Frankie V and our best friend Gianna. I don't know how we stumbled on this fact, but it might shock you. Who invented the popsicle and how they did it?

0: 101.3 KDWB, the Twin Cities number one hit music station. It's Mikey V, Frankie V, and Gianna. Joined by Rebecca. So there's a bunch of badly named things that could have been named better. This is actually going viral right now.
1: Things that could have been named better?
0: Yeah, like, so here's the one. Like, any bacon alternative, like fake bacon, should be called fakin. Instead of bacon alternative, just call it fakin.
2: Oh.
3: Fakin.
1: Oh.
0: Fakin. Or like, over the summertime, you're going jet skis, right? Instead of calling them jet skis, they should have been called motorcycles.
2: Oh!
3: Wow, they really are a motorcycle.
2: That's wild.
0: And here's my favorite one, right? Dentures. We all know what dentures are, right?
2: Yeah.
3: Fake teeth, right? Yeah.
0: Fake teeth. People are saying they should be called substitutes.
3: Substitutes.
0: Badly named things that could have been named better.
2: Wow.

Good morning. It's Fallon, Colt, and Jenny coming up on the show. Your chance to win sold-out NoahCon tickets. 7:35, 8:35, and 9:35 this morning. 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That's coming up after 7 on KDWB.

0: 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It's the V-Bros and Gianna.
1: And it's finally Friday. Melanie, why are you excited for the weekend?
2: I'm excited to be able to go out and enjoy myself and not have to stress about anything at work. Just go out and have a good time.
1: That's right.
0: You know, I love Fridays. Fridays, you just got like that feel of freedom. Then Saturday, then all of a sudden Sunday, right around 3 o'clock, the Sunday scary set in, and it's like,
1: it's only Friday. Let's not keep fast forwarding, Frankie.
0: So true.
1: She's excited to not think about work. That's what matters.
0: You enjoy your Friday and your weekend in front. And thank you for having us on.

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1: Joined by Laura. So there's a new dating trend that Gen Zers are doing, okay?
2: Okay.
1: Let's so when it. you can't get a nice expensive dinner or, you know, do a lot of things out and about because it's pricey right now, what they're doing is they're flocking to the laundromats and having evenings hanging out while doing laundry.
3: What?
1: You can pick up a coffee, you can hang out, you do your laundry. Laundry costs a few bucks. You sit there, takes a couple of hours. So you sit there while the laundry's being done, and it's a nice, cheap date out.
2: Wow. That is really interesting. I'm so happy I'm not part of Gen Z.
1: Yeah, can you sure, why not? And you could probably learn a lot about people based on how they do their laundry, right? Because you could tell if a guy separating his laundries and not, you know, the dark
4: to
1: side
4: be
1: of
4: honest,
1: life.
4: It kind of feels like a trick to get a girl to do your laundry.
3: True.
4: Hey, babe, want to go out tonight? Yeah, where are we going?
5: The laundromat.
3: Wait, does he use his quarters, all of them? Does he pay?
4: He pays you full? Is that a deal?
2: I prefer like a courtship. I guess this is fine if you want to make friends, but I just don't see how this is going
4: to
2: like...
4: See, those Gen Zs confuse your courtship for quarters.
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0: 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It's the V Bros, Mikey V, Frankie V, and Gianna.
1: You may be making a lot of decisions this weekend. We want you to have a clear head. There's a way, if you're indecisive, to make a very clear and easy

0: 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It's Mikey V with my big bro Frankie V and our best friend Gianna. Joined by Tasha. Do you ever have trouble like making a major life decision?
1: Oh, of course.
2: I feel like every decision, not even a what do I want for dinner at this restaurant?
3: Yeah,
2: I have trouble.
3: Indecisive person.
0: Yeah. These are bigger issues than if you should have chicken parm or the salad, Mikey. We're talking about should you take a new job? Should

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1: Every Friday, we want to know something awesome that happened to you this week. Bianca, tell us your Friday win of the week.
2: I got pulled over on Tuesday.
1: Oh!
2: And it was for one of my taillights was out, and he let me off with a warning.
1: Yes!
0: Isn't that the best? I mean, it's the worst to get pulled over, but it's the best when they come back and they hand you that piece of paper and say, look, it's just to fix the ticket. Could you get that fixed? We're not going to charge you right now.
2: Yep.
1: Did you do the blinking, like, with your pretty eyes at him?
0: Oh,
1: did you do anything to convince him to let you off with a warning, or was it just luck?
2: It was pure luck. Okay. I wasn't in the best mood. I had to, like, reel it in a little bit. But, yeah, he let me off with a warning, so I'm really happy about that.
0: And now we know exactly what Gianna does every time a cop shows up at her car.
1: I was speaking from experience.
0: I noticed. Mm-hmm. Well, we're glad you didn't get that ticket, and that's a solid win. Have a wonderful weekend.
2: Thank you. Bye.
1: Yeah.

Good morning. It's Fallon, Colt, and Jenny coming up on the show. Your chance to win sold-out NoahCon tickets. 7:35, 8:35, and 9:35 this morning. Plus, our friend Tina's joining us for Clip Quiz. That's coming up after 7 on

0: 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It's Mikey V, my big bro Frankie V, and our best friend Gianna.
1: The end of an era for LeBron James, but the start of a brand new one. Everything you need to know about this trade. We'll talk about it next.

0: 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It's Mikey V with my big bro, Frankie V and Gianna.
1: And what a way to wake up on a Friday. LeBron James going to the Sixers. I mean, I'm a basketball fan. Yeah. I did not see this coming at all.
0: When I first saw it, I'm like, that's got to be AI. That's got to be.
1: Not, wait, you know, right?
0: Because people are like, is he going to go to Cleveland? Where's he going to go? Nobody thought he was going to go, I don't think, to Philly. And not only that, he's signing a deal, 2 years, $8 million. Let's talk about LeBron James. He's made over $581 million in his career. He can afford to take the pay cut, but he is still a premier player, and he's getting paid basically what he got as a rookie many years ago.
1: Yeah, well, it's funny, Frankie, because when I like first read the contract, I was like, wow, that's a ton of money. That's the first place my brain went to. And then you're like, girl, he's made so much more money in the past. But
0: that's a ton of money for like people like you and I. But for him, that's like pennies.
1: But I went on his Twitter. He said, this is my last decision. I'm not going for the money. I'm not going for family. What am I playing for at this point? I still want to sacrifice. I still want to work. I want to grind. I still want to compete to win and have a chance at the feeling of winning another championship.
0: And the fact that he's made enough money. I mean, the dude has so much money, it doesn't really matter. He does want to grab that one last championship. Now people are like, does Bronny, his son, follow him there as well?
1: Yeah.
0: Who knows what happens with that? But either way, yes, it is a signed, sealed deal. As far as we know, 2 years with a player option on that last year for LeBron James to most likely finish out his career now with Philadelphia.
1: It's going to be an interesting NBA season with all of these trades, I feel like. So, as always, we will keep you updated right here on the V-Bro Show.

0: morning. It's KDWB. One of the foggiest, stickiest mornings.
1: It's disgusting out there.
0: It is so gross. I had to, listen, I had my like defrost thing on, but it didn't matter. I had the windshield wipers going crazy. It was already like 80 something degrees. That's like, usually you'll start in the 70s at least. Mm-hmm. So it's very gross. I can't even see out of the windows. It's gross. That's the problem. Our board had too much humidity in it, okay? And the board is like where all the buttons things are going. In case you're like, what is the board? It's not Jenny's fault, obviously. But welcome to the show. We both had kind of, I mean, a combination of nostalgic and busy, crazy weekends. And I think the highlight for any millennial listening to the show, and whether you're older or younger, Hillary Duff was in town this weekend. And it was truly what dreams are made of.
1: I feel like everyone was at that concert.
0: Me too.
1: So you were saying ahead of that concert that your algorithm was all Hillary Duff and stuff. And mine was kind of more Noah Kahan. But then after I had gone, all I've seen now is Hillary Duff, everything. And I'll be like, oh, was that from Saturday night? But it's like from her, like a concert a month before or something.
0: Yeah. So Rich, our boss, I have been begging him for like 6 months to get me meet and greets for this. This is like a little inside here, but back in the day, it was easy to get meet and greets for artists. Now, pop, top 40, hip hop, they don't do meet and greets anymore. They do not. And I understand it's probably exhausting and grueling, one more thing in their schedule. But you know who still does meet and greets? Country artists. They'll meet anyone. And so it's like, man, what a bummer. And then I saw Hillary Duff meeting some various radio people. And I was like, that's it. Like, so I start begging my boss. He pulls a connection, gets me in. Hottest day on earth. I'm like, I cannot be sweaty and disgusting and stink when I meet Hillary Duff. They bring us to a back room. There's a bathroom in there. I am rubbing lotions of all sorts on my armpits, my arms, my back, dabbing myself. This group of other people come in. Fun fact, how did they get a meet and greet? They know Hillary Duff's pediatrician. Hilarious. They're like, don't tell HIPAA. They didn't know any details about her kids, obviously. They just pulled in a favor with the pediatrician.
1: Yeah.
0: He's a pediatrician to the stars, okay?
1: Okay.
0: So long story longer, they're like, what's a meet and greet like? I said, it'll be so quick. She'll come in, she'll shake your hand, she'll get a photo. You'll get to say, I'm a huge fan, and then they'll escort you out. I couldn't have been more wrong. This was the most intimate meet and greet I've ever been in my entire life. She walked in, just in her sweats, looking stunning, chatted with us for 20 minutes.
1: Which is just insane.
0: Insane. No artist gives you that amount of time. She talked about everything. She had been to the Mall of America with her kids the day before. They were at Nickelodeon Universe. She said if she wears a hat, she can almost get away with it. But when she talks is when anyone recognizes her. Because everyone's like, were people swarming you? She's like, ah, some people did recognize me because of talking. Her kids had just left. She was like, it's weird because like, she's like, it's just such a mom. She's like, I'm happy to like not have someone grab me as soon as I walk off stage, but then I'm like already sad because my kids aren't here. And anyway, she was glorious and wonderful, and the concert was everything. It was so good.
1: Oh, I mean, Fallon, I got to see Fallon right after the meet and greet, and she was on cloud nine. Like, she literally floated into the bar we were hanging out at, and she was like, probably what you would imagine a 13-year-old girl being able to meet like Taylor Swift.
0: Yes.
1: That's how hyped Fallon was.
0: When we all, us and that huge group of people, I mean, not huge, it was like seven people, walked out into like the back, just like out into the venue area where everyone was standing at bars waiting in line. We all looked at each other. We didn't know these people. And we all go, like start hugging. It was crazy. It was very fun. So
1: do you
0: anyway,
1: feel like your scent was overcompensated then at that point because you had rubbed so many bodily things on you to try to get rid of the sweat that she's like, oh, this person doused the perfume on.
0: We all smelled like that because when the other group walked in, they all started doing the exact same thing because we were like, we cannot be sweaty and stinky for Hillary Duff.
1: Yeah.
0: Anyway.
1: I'm sure she appreciated it.
0: Yeah, I think so.
1: She probably would have preferred that than
0: the B.O. bomb.
1: Yeah, I think so, yeah.
0: Jenny, you also embarrassed yourself. We'll come back and talk about
1: that. Yeah, I can tell you.
0: You went Hillary Duff, but you also got to meet another star, not from Disney, but from Nickelodeon, and you...
1: I had a foot-in-mouth moment.
0: Yeah, okay, perfect.
1: And I feel like it was fair to say that most people might do exactly what I did, but I'll tell you about it.
0: We're going to do that when we come back. Also, what is career minimalism, and why is Oprah kind of getting canceled over her thoughts on it? We're going to talk about that also when we come back. And more Noah Kahan tickets all morning long on KDWB.
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16: 101.3 KDWB, we're Fallon, Colt, and Jenny, and we do have Noah Kahan tickets coming up. Your chances to win at 7:35, 8:35, and 9:35 this morning. So in addition to Hillary Duff going down this weekend, which was glorious and beautiful and amazing, last night at Mall of America, they've been doing kind of this big Nick at Night thing, and Jenny got to host with a famous Nickelodeon star.
17: Sure did. Kel Mitchell from Kenan and Kel. Good Burger, all that. And I mean, I grew up on Nick at Night. Were you a Nick at Night person?
16: I didn't have cable, Jenny.
17: See, I didn't for part of my childhood, mm-hmm. but enough to like be able to see some of it. So I definitely grew up on that stuff. And Kel Mitchell, I thought he was so funny. Like truly, I was a Kel fan more than a Kenan fan. And now Kenan's gone on to do like SNL and stuff. So it was like a quick Q&A that I'm doing. And I got to do like a quick intro and stuff. He's backstage, whatever. And as he walks on stage, this starts playing.
18: Get up, get up, it's time to get up, get
17: yeah.
18: up.
17: Oh. Get up and shout. He's like riling the crowd up. He sits back down and I'm like, oh, I was like, look at you. You got your own walkout song and everything. Like, why did you choose that? And he's like, well, that's my song. Now, did I know that Kel Mitchell did music?
16: I sure did not.
17: I work in radio.
16: I wouldn't know it either.
17: I did my research by creeping his Instagram profile, looking back at Good Burger clips, some Kenan and Kel. That was my research leading up to being prepared for this. No idea that Kel Mitchell is also an artist. So I tried to recover.
16: Do you know that song?
17: No, but I loved it. So I was like, and I'm like vibing with it.
16: How
17: on
16: did
17: stage.
16: This come
17: like,
16: to you? All the songs in the world. Like, why this one?
17: Yeah. Like,
16: because I have the legal rights to it, ma'am. Right.
17: I'm trying to be like a good interviewer and go off of what's happening. So that was number one. Mm-hmm. Number two.
16: There was more than one moment.
17: This isn't really foot in moment, mouth moment. It's more of just like, I'm an idiot.
16: Okay.
17: So, you know, I asked him a question of like, oh, like, have you been around the Mall of America? What have you done? Have you gone on rides? Whatever. And he said him and his family earlier in the day had gone to Build-A-Bear. And I was like, oh, yeah, like, what'd you do at Build-A-Bear?
16: Well, we built a bear.
17: Now, he was nice about it. He was nice about it. Someone in the crowd pointed out my idiocracy.
16: Did they yell it? He built like, a bear.
17: What? And he was like, what? And he kind of looks at me. He was like, yeah. And so he acknowledges that it was probably a stupid question. I was like, listen, I get it. You build a bear, I build a bear. But I'm saying, like, don't they have other animals? Like, I don't know if you're a cat person.
16: Jenny,
17: and you build a cat.
16: No, don't double down at that point. Just move on.
17: And he did let me have it at that point. He's like, you're right. He's like, I could have built something else. And I'm like, oh my God.
16: He's generous.
17: Like, let me move on. I will just say that that man is so hype, so kind, and just like, I mean, he was putting on the moves for the crowd. He was flexing his muscles. He was dancing. He was doing selfie videos. He was doing it all.
16: Jeez, all right.
17: If you were there, I'm sure you had a great time. And shout out to Kel because he's a really awesome person. So
16: that's good to hear.
17: Got Hillary and you loved her, and I got to meet Kel and he was great.
16: Same level for sure. So I saw this clip going around last week, and I was like, ooh, Oprah, you're gonna fire people up because people do not like. And by people, I mean younger generations do not like this outlook. I know it because Kim Kardashian kind of did something different. Remember when she did that interview and she's like, women, you got to get off your butts and you got to work.
17: Yeah.
16: And people were like, and then she got ripped because it'd be like all these videos of these single moms with like three jobs. And they're like, yeah, I am, you know, and I'm still barely surviving. It's just very out of touch. But then other people are like, no, this is what you have to do. So here's a clip of what Oprah had to say.
17: Oprah, hello.
16: Oh, sorry.
19: Work life balance is 22.
16: That's tearing us up, by the way. Yeah. We're all trying to look for the balance. It ain't there. Yeah.
19: No.
16: It ain't there. It's tearing us up.
19: It's not there. It's not there. You're not supposed to have it. You're supposed to lay in the work. And so I believe that for me, it's getting to this point in my life where my choices are based that come truly from, you know, the purest part of myself. I only do what I want to do, and I've earned the right to do that because there was lots of times I had to do what I had to do. You have to do what you have to do, what you need to do until you can do what you want to do.
16: And how
19: you can't, on these kids today, a lot of people think, oh, I just want to do what I want to do. You got to work to be able to do what you want to do.
16: Okay, mm-hmm. So what do you think about that, Jenny? You're a little bit younger than me. You're not a Gen Z. You're not a Gen Alpha, obviously.
17: No. thank you, Fallon, for pointing out I'm not 10 years old. No, I don't know. See, I'm probably in the minority of people our age, and I kind of agree with that. I do think that you have to do extra things to get further along in life. I'm not saying you should take on three people's jobs. I think that that is crazy, and I know that in this economy, people are getting laid off left and right, and you are taking on multiple people's jobs, and there's nothing else you can do. But I do think if you're in a position where you can do extra stuff and you can say yes to everything and still maintain a healthy life, then you should do it. Because I don't think I would be where I am today if it wasn't for me doing those things. Because I went out of my way. I was a part-timer here at the station for a very long time. And I don't think a lot of people knew that. Mm-hmm. And I would stay after and learn from all kinds of people around the building to make myself like indisposable almost here.
16: Well, I think a lot of it's like I see both sides. I'm of the like, I don't like the attitude of like, well, I did it, so you have to do it. I don't like that. But I also am like, the reality is like, I know people that are like in internships and they're like, I don't want to just do this all the time. I'm like, no one does. But that's like the learning process and the building up and the making the relationships. So I don't know. What do you think? Do you agree with Oprah or do you agree with who she's talking about? The Gen Z, I guess. You can text in 53921 or KDWB1. Usher threw a girl off stage this weekend.
17: Oh, no.
16: I'm gonna tell you a little bit more, but we have the entertainment report coming up here in a little bit. 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I have to talk about it coming up.
17: I'm going to talk about
16: report.
17: It with you.
16: It's so bad. Because
17: I think I know what you're talking about.
16: So bad. Coming up, KDWB.
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0: brought to you by OVO, LASIK, and Lens. So, I don't know if you've been to the Usher concert. I mean, he obviously was here in the Twin Cities, but he does like various things with, he'll bring a woman on the stage and it's a very sexual moment, or there'll be like a cherry stem tying. And I'll be honest, I'm like, if I was a mega fan, I keep putting myself in that position, because when I watch the videos, because he has like Chris Brown also, and Chris Brown does his own version, it's so intense that I'm like, it almost, it makes me uncomfortable to watch.
1: Isn't he married too?
0: Which
1: or
0: one?
1: Not anymore, Usher.
0: Oh, I think he, if he isn't, he's with someone, sure. Mm-hmm. But she knows, what it's like how Enrique kisses someone on stage every time. I think you just accept what it is. Okay,
1: right.
0: That's his performance, which I could never be okay with. But if his wife is, whatever. So I always think it's like so awkward, but the women seem very into it. Well, not in Nashville. He brought his lady up on stage and she was like leaning back, like away from him, like, no, I don't want this.
1: Did she not know what she was getting into?
0: Well, that's what people ask. They're like, don't you volunteer for that?
1: Yeah.
0: Or do they just select someone randomly? Or, and if so, why didn't she say no? Either way, he's like, I don't think she want to be on stage, y'all. And he basically was like, get her out of here, kicked her out. And then people were like roasting her. And she's like, first of all, nobody was declining to go on stage. She's like, my mom and I had floor seats. Their team approached us and moved us to VIP before the show. And she's like, yeah, pretty privilege is something, you know, I have, I guess. Mm-hmm. And she's like, they don't say who you're going up there for. And she's like, I'm not going to do that in front of people. Like, I'm not going to let him like lap dance me like that, basically, in front of people. And she's like, no. So she went off. It was much more aggressive than what I'm saying.
1: Mm-hmm.
0: So she told people to screw off, basically. And she's like, no.
1: I mean, I understand. But at the same time, like, what did she think was happening if she was getting pulled up to, like, come on stage?
0: Yeah.
1: Like, maybe she's never seen that before, but, like,
0: probably has seen it, realistically, if you're going to the concert. I don't know. I think it's also, she was there with her mom. I don't know if I'd want my mom to see me in that.
1: Right.
0: That situation either. Okay, let's talk about the worst movie I've maybe seen in years. We talked about it. We were so excited about it because the premise looked so funny. The new movie, 72 Hours with Marcelo Hernandez and Kevin Hart, is maybe one of the worst movies I've ever. We turned it off.
1: Yeah, I also did.
0: It was so cringy bad. Kevin Hart is better than this. Okay, Kevin Hart is a funny person. He is a comedian. This was cheap. This felt like, and it's not because I think I'm too good for comedy. I love almost everything Will Ferrell and Adam Sandler put. I thought Happy Gilmore 2 was funny. Okay.
1: Mm-hmm.
0: So it's not like I'm a snob. It was so like, it was like where it's like the fake projectile vomiting everywhere.
1: Yeah, that was the moment where I was like, what's
0: me too
1: happening?
0: I was like, this is so stupid. And then it had the underlying thing, which I didn't know was going to happen. I thought it was just going to be like The Hangover. But I guess The Hangover had this element too, where, oh, they're renting an Airbnb from like drug lords. So there has to be this other underlying storyline and not just guys going out for a bachelor party.
1: Yeah.
0: That was so bad.
1: That was the part that I think had they removed, and I think I got maybe 45, 50 minutes in.
0: Me too.
1: I think had they removed the whole like the drug people owned the Airbnb part, I think that they could have done something else with it.
0: Yeah.
1: And followed just the storyline of these like Gen Zers and whatever. But I was so hyped because it was kind of my treat last night after I'd had a very busy weekend to sit down. I'm like, I'm going to watch this and go
0: Same.
1: To bed.
0: Same.
1: And I hadn't seen your story you had posted about saying how awful it was. And then I got, about 45, 50 minutes in and I was like, I don't care. I'm going to turn this off and go to bed.
0: I want to see, I want Netflix to release the drop-off rate because the number of people in my DMs that were like, we had to turn it off, or like the people that were like, I don't know why I watched the whole thing. Like it could, it was so bad. The only thing I got in my DMs that was basically people saying the only thing worse was the new John Cena movie. And that was what made this one a little bit better because that one was even worse. Don't waste your time unless you just love Kevin Hart and you just want to give it. People were like, did Marcelo seriously not even save it? I'm like, no, it was so bad.
1: Well, and I also have to say that I feel like the only funny clips were what they put into the trailer.
0: Exactly.
1: And then nothing else really lived up to what you saw promoting it.
0: It's the new movie 72 Hours on Netflix if you want to save some time. I put on, and I was like, Jake and I were having a hard time thinking of the last funny comedy we've seen. I think that there are great dramas. There have been a couple of great horror movies that I've liked recently between Obsession and Sinners. And then even rom-coms are having a moment right now.
1: Yeah.
0: But I haven't seen a great comedy. And someone DM'd me and said that they said that the reason comedies are so difficult right now is because of phones. Because everyone can go, oh, that problem would be solved with a phone. Mm. And so it makes it harder to write. But I'm like, I feel like they can work around that. Ryan Gosling was just announced. He's joining Marvel. He is going to be the motorcycle riding hero, Ghost Rider. And this is interesting. I guess Seth Rogen snapped at a YouTuber who crashed a TV scene.
2: How you doing? I just want to say hi.
3: Oh, we're working.
2: Nice to meet you.
3: How are you?
2: Good, good. Any advice you got to anybody trying to make it in LA?
3: Enjoy your life. Be a kind person.
2: How you doing?
4: I'm good. Please just give us a little
2: break. Wait, can I get any advice for anybody trying to make it in LA?
4: I would say don't f*** with people as they're trying to make their show. That's probably not a good idea. So.
2: I mean, it's hard to.
4: That's advice I could give.
2: One advice, please. One advice.
4: Be yourself.
2: Thank you. Look at this, y'all. We just caught a mid-movie production.
1: Honestly, I felt like he was pretty nice.
0: Me too.
1: He was in the middle of trying to accomplish things. You know how expensive it is to like film a movie? It's like, get out of my way. We got money.
0: Timing, lighting. Yeah. Come on, we got a whole crew we're taking care of. Beyonce may be reuniting with Lady Gaga. We've been waiting for this. Okay, we always had Telephone Part 1. Where is Part 2? We've been waiting. Well, the upcoming 20th anniversary celebration for B-Day, Beyonce's album, fans noticed that a version of Beyonce's 2006 song, Get Me Bodied, featuring Gaga, was recently registered with the Broadcast Music Incorporated. Entertainment has already promised an epic celebration surrounding this album. So they're like, maybe Gaga will come back for this. They have not even confirmed there would be a part two. Gaga kind of hinted at Telephone, but this would not be Telephone unless it was like a re-release with like additional tracks or something.
1: Yeah.
0: So anyway, something to look forward to. That is your entertainment report. Again, brought to you by OVO, LASIK, and Lens. Did you know you can rent pools?
1: No.
0: It's so hot out. I have to tell you about this. It's not an ad, by the way. It's just something to check out and something to look out for.

0: 101.3 KDWB, where Fallon, Colton, Jenny. I was talking to my coworker over at the Jason Show. Her name's Erin. And she, all summer long, has been renting pools. I don't know if you know this is a thing. Mm-hmm. It's like Airbnb. You can literally rent someone's pool. This is not an advertisement. I am not getting this for free. I haven't tried it myself. But it's called, like, Swimly.
1: Okay.
0: And you can, I just thought it was so cool that you can, like, go.
1: You go to someone's house.
0: Yeah, so it's at someone's house, which part of me was like, oh, that's kind of creepy. But also it's not, because she said most of the time they're not even home.
1: See, I was thinking more of like a bouncy house vibe where they're coming in, they're bringing a pool in your backyard.
0: Jenny, oh, my God.
1: I did. I really was like, wait, what? No, I have heard of, I haven't heard of that, Swimly, but I have heard that you can, yes, go rent someone's pool.
0: I need to rewind, because what you, did you imagine someone blew up a pool in your yard and just, what, filled it with a hose real quick?
1: All right. Well, now that you point it out like that and give the details, it does sound a little stupid.
0: Well, she was telling me, she's like, you got to look out for something. Okay. So she's discovered this along the way. So her and her daughter, there's my stepson was like, whoa, well, like, can you do parties? I'm like, yeah, I think some places will say you can do parties. And then some are like, obviously much fancier than others. She's like, she had gone to a sketchy one recently. Mm-hmm. So she said, this is something to look out for. It's like in the description. Some will say you can be like, naked swimming is an option. Would you rent a pool at a Swimly? Let's say it appears no one's home. Mm-hmm. They're not going to be home. Maybe it's they're summering elsewhere. Mm-hmm. Would you get naked in a stranger's pool?
1: Okay. Well, I have done that before. Like just friends' pools. I guess not strangers. You're right.
0: There's no chance on earth do this. Are you nuts? And also, if the person says in the description of their Swimly pool, naked swimming is allowed, I'm not renting that pool. I'm not doing it. Not because it's gross. I mean, there's a bunch of chlorine in there. It's probably killing all the things. Because I'm going to guess these people have cameras.
1: That's what I was going to say. I mean, obviously, that's what I would have thought immediately.
0: When I moved here, I lived over like on the cusp of Plymouth and... Maple Grove.
1: I was an intern at the time, and I did come to like a 4th of July party or something you have there.
0: Yeah. I had girlfriends over. Okay. We broke into the pool because you could get to the pool through the gym with like your key fob. Mm-hmm. Went to the hot tub, got naked in the hot tub. Mm-hmm. And then later the maintenance guy was like, I'm going to let y'all stay in there, but you're not supposed to be in there. I was like, oh my God, he knows we're here because there are cameras and that is why he is allowing us to stay in here.
1: Like he was ready to party.
0: Like Bigfoot, we got out of that water, crept over to our clothes and got out of there. But I kind of want to check this out because I was like, you know, it's nice to have like the pool to yourself and God knows we don't have one. You got to get a friend with a boat and a pool, as they say.
1: I was to say, you guys are my boat connection. You're like my only boat connection.
0: Thank you.
1: So I do use you for that. But I do have one friend who has a pool and they live in an apartment and he said that no one's ever using it.
0: I've heard that from everyone that has an apartment pool.
1: I'm out at that pool every single day.
0: I know my buddy, he's like lives in Edina, like one of these, like it's like where you own the townhomes, but there's like a community. He said that no one ever goes to it. I'm like, I don't get that at all. So anyway, if you're looking for it to cool off a little bit, again, not an ad. For all I know, it's sketchy, but look for it on Swimly and make sure unless you want someone to watch you. I don't know what you're into, okay?
1: Yeah, but you might.
0: Yeah, it's your chance to rent a pool. All right, we're going to come back. Don't forget, we do have, this is really cool. There's a cool event that I've hosted multiple times. It's called Meals on Wheels. And we have tickets for that event. It's a charity event, but you get to dress up and wear fun heels. We're going to get you tickets for that and also get you details on the event, get you a discount code if you want to buy your own. Your chance to win is coming up in the Summer School Pop Quiz if you want to play 651-989-KDWB.

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1: I have hosted this event so many times, and it is such a fun one. You get to walk around and basically eat a ton of amazing food from various restaurants in the Twin Cities. You dress up. They have like a heel competition. You don't have to go all out, but if you wanted to enter to win a prize, you could, and it's called Meals on Heels, and it all supports the amazing organization Meals on Wheels. That whole charity is so cool. I delivered meals for a while, and you deliver meals to people who are maybe older or they can't get out and get food, and it just helps people in our community, and I deliver those for a while, and a lot of the time they say that that's the only interaction that person will have with someone all mm-hmm. day. And I was like, if I can get a little time out of my day to help with this, I will. And there was a moment in my life where I didn't have, juggling multiple things, and I was able to. Very cool. But that event is coming up on August 6th. And by the way, if you want to go, you can get $10 off if you're a KDWB listener. Use promo code KDWB at mealsonheelsevent.org. But right now, Raya has the chance to win a pair of these. So you can go to that event, Raya. We're going to make this pretty easy for you. If you can answer these questions, you're going to win the tickets, all right?
2: All right.
3: All right, Raya, your first question today is, what shape has 8 sides?
2: An octagon.
3: That's Woo! Correct. Good job. All right. Raya, are you a math person? Do you want another number question?
2: I would not like another
1: one. Okay, Raya. Oh,
3: we're
1: going to
3: move on.
1: Don't.
3: How do you feel about English?
4: Yeah.
3: Yeah?
4: Try it.
3: All right, we'll give it a try.
4: I'm a medical person, so.
1: Okay, medical.
3: Oh, gosh. Okay, I'll look for a science one next. What part of speech describes a noun?
4: Person, place, or thing?
3: It's incorrect, but adjective. Adjective is what describes a noun.
2: Describes a noun.
3: Yeah.
1: Okay, I think I was on the exact same page as her with the way the question was, Jenny. So I think her answer was actually correct.
3: Okay. Yeah. Well, you know what, Raya? You're doing great so far. Another one. What planet is known as the red planet?
2: Mars.
3: Oh, sorry. That's
1: like,
3: correct.
1: It
3: my bad.
1: I thought it was. All right.
3: Slip. All right, Raya, you technically have won at this point.
1: Yeah.
3: I really only needed 2 correct answers from you, and you did great. So congratulations.
1: You got a pair of tickets to Meals on Heels. Hold on 1 second. We'll grab your info. Hey, we have a lot coming up this morning because we have our friend Tina joining us. She's going to be coming in for Clip Quiz. And also, we're bringing back a game later in the show. We haven't done this in years. This is one of my favorite games we ever did. It was years ago on International Women's Day. They gave all the men the day off, and they had only the women work. Think about that for a second.
3: Yeah.
1: But it's fine. We're moving past that. Tina, Jenny, and I premiered a game of animal sounds.
3: Mm-hmm.
1: And we're bringing it back for one time. I think just one time only.
3: Real quick, we have a group chat based off of that.
1: Yes, we do.
3: Animal sounds that one of you asked why it was called that recently, because
1: mm-hmm.
3: Hannon Gibbons, I think.
1: Something like that, yeah.
3: Some kind
1: of
3: monkey.
1: The animal. Yeah.
3: And someone was like, why is this called this? And we're like, you don't remember the best bit we've ever done on the radio ever?
1: I think it was me, because that's a weird animal. Yeah. But that's coming up in the 8 o'clock hour this morning. Not to mention Noah Kahn tickets, your next chance to win 7:35 on KDWB.
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0: On August 4th, 1962, Marilyn Monroe died. 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
6: Oh, and our friend Tina is joining us this morning.
7: Welcome, Tina.
6: Good morning. Good morning. Oh, look. Jenny even has your microphone on.
7: She
6: turned
7: it on.
6: Look at that. I was able to do that today. Well, usually, listen, Colt is so good at running the board. He is like the master pro at it. But one thing he always does is when we have a guest on, he forgets to turn the, or he pushes the wrong microphone or something. So they're always like, hello, and no one hears it.
7: He did it to me for mixtape game. And I was like, you're trying to shut me out.
6: Yeah, he did basically. Well, Tina's going to join us this hour. We have a few things. We're going to do clip quiz with her. But first, we all went to the Hilary Duff concert this weekend. And you know how like artists, they seem, thank you. Hold
7: on.
6: Let's take it in.
7: Yes.
6: Let the queen breathe.

0: stunning.
1: It's like I'm there again.
0: She did such a great job of doing all the classics and like some new ones. It was a really great concert. Also, shout out to the amphitheater because that venue was really, really great.
2: First time for you there.
0: It was.
2: Your thoughts on it?
0: I thought it was wonderful. One of my top favorite things was they have like water filling stations.
2: Yes.
0: And so I brought a water bottle in and felt like not a me move, but I did. And I was very happy because it was so blazing hot.
1: It was sticky.
0: It was brutal. Ugh. So a lot of artists have their thing. Like, okay, so Taylor Swift during the song 22, she would give her hat to a kid in the audience typically.
2: Mm-hmm.
0: Role Model has his song Sally. He brings out a different person to play. He said he's not doing that moving forward. Mm-hmm. He's done, but he brings someone out to dance and be Sally. Hillary Duff's version of this is she has a moment later in the show where she takes off like the overly cutesy tops and she puts on a big boxy t-shirt and it has something to do with whatever in her life. So during our show, she had a Casper t-shirt because she starred in like a Casper movie, Wendy. So we thought, Jenny had this idea. She was like, what would be your version of the graphic tee reveal? Because every stop is like, what's her t-shirt going to be? Or who's the Sally going to be? Or who gets the hat? So Jenny, why don't you kick us off? What would your version be if you were a traveling musical artist?
2: Yeah. So I would probably go back to my Wisconsin roots, and you might think it's going to involve alcohol, but it's not. It's actually going to be a big reveal of the most mediocre charcuterie board because we're not that fancy. But the thing that we're going to be the most hyped about is what cheese am I going to eat off of the plate?
0: Okay.
1: Oh my
0: God.
2: Is it going to be just a sweet cheddar?
0: Yeah.
2: Is it going to be a pepper jack?
0: Oh my God.
2: Is it going to be something bougie? Okay. I don't know what bougie cheese is because I'm from Wisconsin and I eat any of them. Thank you,
0: Jenny,
2: Tina. Brie sounds great
0: on.
2: To me.
0: What? Take a knee and beer bong.
2: See, I'm trying
0: beer bong.
2: To. Hey, I am more than just alcohol, okay? I know I have a party girl root, but I love cheese more than I like alcohol now.
0: This is a concert. You have dairy issues. So you're going to midway through your concert eat dairy and then just be in horrible pain the rest
2: of
0: your show?
2: I'm not going to eat an entire charcuterie board. I'm just going to pick one piece of cheese off of the charcuterie board and be like, what did I pick tonight? And I'm going to wave it in the air. It's going to be melted at the Mystic Lake Amphitheater. I'm going to wiggle the cheese into the big screen, all right, so everyone can see. And then I'm going to eat it. I'm going to make this on.
0: You made a rule. There is a rule that Rich made. You are done with the slurping.
2: Fine. I won't make that sound, but I'll make some kind of aggressive sound so everyone knows that I'm eating cheese.
0: All right. Enough.
2: You didn't like that?
1: It's tough.
0: Yeah. I don't know. I didn't hate it.
2: All right.
0: I was kind of hoping you'd shotgun a beer or something.
2: See, and that was like my other thought was
0: I bring someone up and do a shot ski with them.

0: based on the city I'm in. So like here in Minnesota, it could be like a nut roll, or it could be a Juicy Lucy. And then in Wisconsin, it's a cheese curd. And then in California, it's probably, I don't know, a Brussels sprout or something, you know, or an Erewhon smoothie. I don't know, something fancy from California. But it would be like a snack going around. Can I tell you really quickly something she did say backstage to me and my friends that got to meet her? She did say, it is difficult to have that moment because you, as an artist, you almost have to have something like that now. Mm-hmm. And I brought up to her, because she had already selected who was going to come up and do the dance, the With Love dance with her. And I go, why don't you have celebrities do that with you? Like how you, because she was the Sally for Role Model. And she goes, celebrities won't do it. She said that they've reached out to celebrities and they won't do it. She's like, it's actually, even though it looks funny, it's actually kind of a long, hard dance to learn.
1: Yeah.
0: And because she said that she was ridiculed so hard for that dance on the internet, she thinks that celebrities don't want to be the like butt of a joke. So they say no, so they don't even reach out anymore. So she said that they actually were going to do celebrities, but it's just not going to happen because of that reason.
1: Oh, dang.
0: Yeah. Hot little insider tip for you there.
1: People need to take themselves less seriously. We'd all get up there and embarrass ourselves.
0: I would.
2: Yeah, I was going to say I would too, I think.
0: What would yours be? You can text in 53921, just fine.
2: Somebody's probably got a better idea than me, at least.
0: Well, me too, definitely.
2: No, I liked yours. I think yours is too. Really good. Yeah.
0: Thank you, guys.
2: We can read those texts coming up next.

0: 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So is it worth breaking up over? If you ever have one of these, you can email us. But you're in a relationship. Maybe it's a new relationship. Maybe you're in it for 2 years. And something happens, or the person is doing something, and you start wondering, should I end this over this? Is it too small? Is it something we can work through? And in this situation, his girlfriend has been putting something on their calendar, and he's like, I don't know if I want to live like this. We'll talk to him when we come back and get him a little feedback on, is it worth breaking up over on KDWB?
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19: I was reading over Seth's email that he sent in, and I was like, I had a friend that was in a similar situation to this. And when she told me this story, I was like, okay, interesting. None of my business. Because every relationship is so different. But Seth, you're debating on if this is a deal breaker in your relationship. Hello, good morning. Welcome to the show, Seth.
20: Good morning. Thanks so much for having me, guys. I appreciate it.
19: You're welcome. Okay, Seth, so how long have you and your girlfriend been together?
20: Just under 2 years. Like, we're coming up on 2 years now.
19: Okay, so I'd say you're pretty serious at this point.
20: Yeah. So this is why I'm in such a pickle, and I was hoping you guys might be able to help me out.
19: Okay, so what's going on that has you debating ending this two-year relationship?
20: All right, so basically the situation is my girlfriend schedules our sex time, right? It's every Tuesday. That's when we hook up. That's when it works for her. She likes to plan. She likes to get that, and I love it.
19: She's a type A girl. I get it. Like, she schedules things. Okay.
20: Exactly. Yep, 100%. And that doesn't bother me. Like, I love that about her. So organized. That's great. But there's no spontaneity. Like, what happens if I'm in the mood on Friday, right? Like, what?
21: Sounds like you don't get anything. No, see you on Tuesday.
20: Yeah. Do I have to just wait until Tuesday? What happens if I have a really bad Tuesday and I miss out on a good time, you know? And it's just, it feels like the spark has gone out.
19: Yeah.
20: I don't know. So I just wondered if that's a deal breaker. I'd love to know what you guys think.
19: Ooh. Can I tell you that? So I'm not trying to make things worse, Seth, but I will tell you, my friend, she was like in town visiting. That's how I knew about her. And we were like sitting down talking about relationships. And I remember she was like, yeah, we have it scheduled. Like, we have to do it once a month. And so she said like it'd come down to like the 29th or 30th. And she was like, God, I have to. Like, it's here. I have to. And I was like, I remember being like, yikes, that's not good that like you're dreading it that much. Anyway, they're not together anymore. They did divorce. Okay. But
21: I remember they had it scheduled that they had to do it like once a month and it'd be on the calendar, and she would dread when the day was coming up. Now, that's not your case. I don't know if maybe that's your girlfriend's case. And you could argue that's better than once a month every week. Pretty decent.
0: Okay, but...
20: Yes, no, that's why I'm so torn, is that, like, I love that I get it so often. Some of my buddies don't do it, like, a month every 2 months, you know? Yeah. And, like... I want to be grateful for what I have, but at the same time, it just feels like I need a little flexibility. I need, like, why does it have to always be on Tuesdays, you know?
21: Yeah,
0: I agree. Now, I am also a recovering type A. Like, I am kind of becoming more of a type B, but I am also a planner. Tina's here today, and mm-hmm. she knows this about me, that, like, I needed to know a week in advance if she wanted me to do something in the afternoon after the morning show. Like, I couldn't just... spontaneously be prepared.
1: Nope.
0: You know, I had to be ahead of it. But with something like sex, you can't just be scheduling that. You have to be able to, like, have the free... I think it's okay to schedule it,
21: mm-hmm.
0: but I think there has to be some flexibility with having the spontaneity as well.
21: But is it worth breaking up over? Because I'm like, seem to like her in every single other way. And you enjoy that aspect. She's not... I don't know.
20: Yeah.
21: I guess, Seth, hold it. You know what? This is the whole point of this. That's the whole point of Talk Me Through It, is we open the phones up, 651-989-KDWB, because most likely there's someone who has experienced something similar, and maybe they can give you the pros and cons. And there's also, or they can text in 53921 or KDWB1. We'll get a little feedback, Seth, try to help you out. His girlfriend schedules their hookups every Tuesday, and that's the only time they're doing it.

0: Is it worth breaking up over on 101.3 KDWB? So we talked to a guy named Seth, and he and his girl have been together for like 2 years, but she schedules their hookups every Tuesday. So it's happening every Tuesday. This is why he's in the predicament. He's like, it's regular. I like that, but there's no spontaneity. We got some texts, and I do want to answer a question really quick because a lot of people ask the same thing. Has he brought this up to her and expressed some spontaneity, and how did she react? This is what he had in his initial email. He mentioned it before, and she says it works best for her brain because she's type A. So that was in his initial email. Mm-hmm. So I'm guessing he has brought it up to her. Alex, what do you think? What advice do you have for Seth? Should he break up with his girlfriend?
1: I was going to say that he should have a nice, calm conversation with her first, but now after hearing the email situation, or his initial email, I would say that she's not compromising at all. And if it's only 2 years in, they have no kids. They have zero restrictions that like limit them right now. And if they do want to have kids, maybe he doesn't, but if they do want to have kids, if he's not compromising now, that's very telling about what's to come. And it's just not, he's not going to get laid when they have kids.
0: Girl, straight up. Wow. Just straight up.
1: I have two, 3.5 and 1.5. I was very horny before kids. I don't have time now. Yeah. Can still do it.
0: Yes.
1: It's not
0: queen.
1: Yeah.
0: Oh. I get it. Thank you, Alex. Thank you for that honesty.
1: Yeah, bye, guys.
0: Yeah, love you. All right. We got DJ Boogie on the phone. What are your thoughts? Any advice for Seth here?
2: Is this DJ Boogie from Shatter?
0: That's right.
3: There he is.
2: So first off, man, here it is. I mean, if he's under 40, you know, for sure, you don't want to, once a week, I heard you guys was like, oh yeah, that's pretty good. At least he's, you know, once a week is pretty good. Man, heck no, man. I'm like, and I agree with Jenny with the spontaneity. You got to be like, just say, for instance, you get out of the shower. You know what I'm talking about? And all of a sudden, she come in the room and y'all sitting cuddling, watching a movie. Instantly,
3: Okay,
0: what movie are you watching? Yeah. I'm watching Little House on the Prairie. It ain't happening for me. Pa is hot. Oh, come on.
2: But I'm just saying, you know, you got to be, it might be that moment, might be that time. She might be in the kitchen cooking. You come behind her, you know what I'm saying? You're like, hey, how you doing? How was your day? You know, anything can happen. I mean, you got to wait.
0: Oh my God, if I'm cooking you dinner and you pull that on me, you're getting an elbow to your gut, Boogie. Like, just let me finish up this dinner. Pick one thing. You want dinner or you want something else? Get the hell out of this kitchen.
3: Boogie, Phelan would put you in your place if you two were dating, okay?
2: like I said, man, to me, once a week is nothing. That's crazy. And it's like you got to, like, schedule a time, man. Like, I could see if he was, like, going on a date or going out. We go next week, we go into the movies, you know, something like that. But for the good stuff, no.
0: Oh, thank you so much for calling. We'll mark that down for Seth. Yeah. I don't know if Seth has that call. There are so many texts coming in. Tell her you need a floating holiday, LOL, someone said. Here's another one. This is hilarious. My wife and I's day is also Tuesday, but we do sometimes have spontaneous playtime. If he is only dating, I'd say get out. They said, I don't love it, but we scheduled ours because you got to the point of once a month or two, and I was not okay with that. If she's scheduling now, it likely won't become more active, but the opposite.
3: Yeah, because I think he said, what, 2 years they've been dating?
0: 2 years, yeah.
3: Yeah.
0: This text says, we've been married 10 years and we hook up every Saturday. I don't believe it's a deal breaker, but there should be some flexibility. Sometimes life gets spontaneous during the week and then Saturday goes away. Minimum once a week, we have 2 kids.
3: Or for instance, sometimes you start watching the show off campus and then all of a sudden you're like, let's go, baby, every other day.
0: You're right. If there's something happening, there can be an uptick. Jake, a lot of people are like, I don't like my wife watching that stuff. I don't want my husband watching that stuff. And I get it to a degree. Like some things, maybe you don't. But I will tell you, Jake was very fine with me watching off campus or reading like certain book series.
4: Yeah. Oh, yeah.
0: It benefited majorly. He's like, so you got another book lined up you're going to be reading sometime soon? This says, what about trying to take some sort of sexual intimacy course together? Like, I've seen some great things online or on Masterclass. There's an app called Beducate. Haven't heard of this. Beducate, so Beducate, might be something fun if they could try that together, especially if everything else, like he's still like attracted to her, he's still in love with her, all those things, maybe something to check out. Okay, Seth, hopefully that helped you out. A lot of people are saying run, But one person said, check out Beducate.
4: Yeah. So lining.
0: If you ever have something going on in your relationship and you're questioning it, you want like an outside opinion, just email us. You can email Jenny, J-E-N-N-Y, at KDWB.com. Coming back with your entertainment report, I have to tell you about the worst movie I've seen in years, so you can make sure to save your time. And Kelly Clarkson tells us a little bit about being single, what she does and doesn't like about it. That's coming up in your entertainment report. And then right around then, your NoahCon tickets, 7:35 on KDWB. Baby.

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1: Brought to you by OVO, LASIK, and Lens. Emmy Rossum, remember she was in the TV show Shameless.
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1: 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She tells people that she's basically online too much, I heard that.
3: I'm online in periods a lot, like too much. And then I have to go offline and I have to set limits and I'm thinking about getting a brick. It is, the algorithm is messing with my brain.
1: Okay.
2: Fallon, how'd it go when you got a brick?
1: Because he had like FSA money when he was leaving his last job and I was like, get me a brick. Because you can. And so he got me one. I've never opened the brick.
2: Oh, yeah.
4: Wait, FSA? Is that, what is that again?
5: You mean HSA.
4: You mean HSA?
5: Like the leftover health, like, health money?
1: Yeah. But there's FSA as well.
5: I don't have that. Do you guys have that?
1: It depends on where you work.
4: Okay.
1: Depends on where you work. So anyway, he had the extra money and your girl got a brick that has never been opened. And my stepson gives me crap because he has a brick and he actually uses it. And he'll be like, oh my God, get a life. I told you one time, Instagram told me I was all caught up. And that was the most hurtful moment of my life.
4: I didn't even know that was a feature.
1: It shouldn't be.
4: I would say that in my experience, I do think it might actually be some of the older people in my life that are more addicted to their phones than younger people. Like my older sister, probably the worst of me and my three sisters.
1: Yeah.
4: And then my dad, the man, got on Facebook and now he shows me every weird video that pops up on his algorithm. The latest was some girl's salsa eating and I was like, Dad, what is your algorithm?
5: Was it AI? Because they send me the AI stuff.
1: That's the thing.
5: Do you know?
4: He definitely is getting hit with some AI and I don't have the heart to explain that to him. I don't want to explain it to him. He'll never understand.
1: You know what I texted Jenny yesterday? I've never had this happen before. A man sent me a picture of his privates on my DMs. I've never had a guy do that.
4: Gross.
5: Yeah.
1: And it'll say sometimes like
5: it's like
1: blurred image. Yeah. And I always click on it because I'm like, I can't imagine it's that bad. And I saw very quickly, and even the phone stopped it. Like it knew. It was like, nah, honey, you need a second. And I just saw enough of it that I was like, no. So even if it was like a parody video where it's like that underwater thing that looks like one, the phone stopped it. And I was like, no, I will not be giving that a second chance.
4: See, I don't. So if you don't know this, if you get a DM from someone who you don't follow, it will show up in like your private DMs. And if you send a photo with it, it will show up blurred until you accept and allow that message to be seen. I do not ever open one from men that have sent me a photo.
1: I just don't get a ton from men. They're usually like women. And a couple of like, I will say there are two guys that regularly hit on me in my DMs and I always forget who they are. And I'll look at something and I'll go to like the message. I'm like, oh no, I don't want to encourage that. And then I'll go away from it. But I've never had that. It was very surprising and a direct photo, guys. It was intense. Daughter from Hell from Gracie Abrams debuted atop the Billboard album charts. Congrats to her. And also a high quality bootleg copy of The Odyssey was uploaded on X and people are retweeting it. Universal Studio like had them deleted, but it's already been viewed by millions of people. That's so messed up.
4: Yeah.
1: It's like, I don't know. You see like both sides of it, but it's but mostly just messed up. The first three episodes, the reason Emmy Rossum is in the news is because she's in a new show called Furious. And those first three episodes are streaming today on Hulu. She stars as a rookie FBI agent in search of a serial killer of her husband and taking their inheritance.
4: Interesting.
1: So just something to check out. Also, LeBron James did decide his final chapter will be him heading to Philadelphia. A lot of people thought he might come to the Timberwolves.
4: Ugh, that was just happening. Like rumors filled and A-Rod trying to put up billboards in the cities.
1: People were hoping.
5: He wasn't coming here.
1: And Emma Roberts is no longer a single lady. She's a star of the American Horror Story series. She wed actor Cody John in an intimate ceremony on Saturday. We do have to get our Noah Kahn winner on the phone. I'm proud of all the punches that I've thrown. You can call right now. 651-989-KDWB. So here's how the game works. And we only have a few days left of this, by the way. You have to shoot an arrow. And if you hit Noah Kahn with the arrow, you win the tickets.
4: Oh, my God.
1: Yeah, Tina.
5: It's violent. Things have changed since I've left.
1: No, it's always been violent. We just hit it better before.
4: It is at Target Field, so that is why we are doing this.
1: I see the Target.
5: You guys are creative geniuses.
1: We did not have anything to do with that.
4: Nope, this one wasn't ours.
5: Got it.
1: Yeah. We actually had the exact same reaction as you when we first heard it. Our boss sent it to us, and we're like, what the hell, Rich? He's like, what? It's funny. It's funny. It's a good bit. All right, we have our caller on the phone. Hi, KDWB. What's your name?
6: Dominique.
1: Dominique. Okay, so Dominique, this is how it works. We're going to play a timer. It's only 10 seconds long. You have to yell stop at any point, but don't let it go past 10 seconds. We shoot the arrow, yeah. And if it hits Noah Kahan, you win the tickets. Are you ready?
6: Yeah.
1: Okay, here we go.
6: Stop.
7: Hello?
1: Oh, no.
7: Hold on.
5: The arrow stuck.
1: The arrow is stuck.
8: Hey, it's Noah Kahan. You hit me, but I'm okay.
6: Oh, God.
1: You won, Dominique.
4: The arrow was stuck, but it got there.
1: You did it, Dominique. Congratulations.
6: Oh, my gosh. Me and my daughter have been trying all week.
1: Well, you guys are going to see Noah Kahan. Congratulations.
4: Congrats, you guys. You're going to love it.
6: Oh, my gosh. Thank you.
1: You're so welcome. Hold on 1 second. We'll grab your info. I don't know if you saw this video going viral. I didn't realize it was here in Minnesota. It's the big manure truck that just like... Do you see this, Tina?
5: I heard someone talking about it because someone...
4: We were talking about it at the Hillary Duff concert.
5: Yes, but is it you guys who someone said that they know someone who drove through
4: it? Yeah, we're going to get the person on the phone.
1: Okay, so if you haven't seen this viral video, we'll share it on our Instagram stories, Fallon, Colt, and Jenny. But basically, cars are driving down the road, a big truck with animals, and the manure, it just explodes all over the cars, all around them. It was local. Oh. We have someone who experienced the explosion coming up on the phone with us after this, because it's still affecting their lives, guys, days later. This is a crazy story. We'll do that next.

0: 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We're Fallon, Colt, and Jenny. And this is a crazy little tie-in. Jenny discovered this. She's a detective is what she is. So
1: no,
0: I
1: I'm just
0: saw this,
1: scrolling on Insta.
0: Which we just talked about. Someone said, what's the brick? It's a, by the way, it's like a little like actual thing that blocks you from using apps on your phone so you can stop yourself from being crazy. So we actually used to have an intern that worked here at KDWB, Ashley, who we love so much. And maybe you saw this video going viral of just cars driving down the road as you do. And then there's this truck with manure that just explodes all over these cars. It's a crazy video. I saw this come up in my timeline left and right. I had no idea it was a local story and that it affected someone we know. Well, lo and behold, our old intern Ashley's husband was one of the cars and the victims of this situation. And we have Devin on with us right now. Good morning, Devin.
2: Hello. How are we?
0: Okay. Devin, we got to just dive right in. Yeah. You got to explain the situation. Where were you? Where did this happen? And like, just explain the whole situation to us.
2: For sure. I was enjoying my morning commute with my sunroof down. And step one. And then secondly, my good friend Google told me to take, don't go down Hiawatha. Take the way towards 35W North and I'm the back way to the hospital where I work. So I did that. And next thing you know, I'm coming around the bend down the like kind of descent towards like the 28th Avenue Bridge as you enter Minneapolis. And I'm like the car in front of me starts pumping their brakes, but I don't really see any like traffic building up. So I'm like, okay, weird. So I start pumping mine. Next thing you know, I'm starting to pump a little harder and my car is starting to slide. And moments later, my whole car smells like worse than a 4-H building.
0: Oh, no.
2: And it was like, I was retching in my car. I could not, like, I was super close to just throwing up in my car, but I just stopped myself somehow. I don't know. And, of course, like looking around as cars were flying by, I look over to my right and a little chunk gets swept up onto my window. Flat.
0: Devin.
2: I'm like, oh my God, this is really bad. And so as I get around the line of cars that have started to pile up and as they realize that they've just drove through a bridge full of poop, like people are like going off to the middle with flashers. Like I just like, I'm late for work. I'm like, I gotta get to work, but I get around this. And then I'm like, this smell is not going away. It is getting worse. And so I actually circle back down, to Cedar. I get off on Cedar, I circle back to Hiawatha, and I hit the 46th Street Holiday with the gas station.
1: Shout out Holiday.
2: And so I pay $14 for a haphazard car wash that gets maybe a tiny little layer off, but there's no way I was driving into my work's ramp with that kind of debris all over. So
0: Devin, but did it come in your sunroof?
1: Yeah, did it go inside?
2: Luckily, no. That was the lucky thing. But
1: okay, so you got the quick car wash before you went into work. Then still, did you feel like you physically smelled like manure?
2: I made sure to overcompensate with some body spray.
1: Was like Fallon cleaning out her pits at Hillary Duff over the weekend. Okay, sorry.
2: I had to make sure I did not smell like poop walking to the hospital.
0: But also, that is like one of those stories that like, sure, that's why you're late, Devin. Like, I just got swamped by a manure truck, and they're like, oh, okay, just go change, come back
2: Luckily,
0: in.
2: Luckily, I'm in good standing with my organization, so they don't question my, but no, a colleague of mine actually ended up, they drove through it, too.
0: Oh, my gosh. Someone's hitting that poop.
1: Your guys' entire parking ramp just smells like crap.
2: Out of the second floor, and I was just like, oh my God, I know where my car is.
0: What day was this? It was last week?
2: No.
0: Oh no, your phone's cutting out. He's back
1: on
0: the poop.
1: It was Thursday morning that it happened.
0: Okay, and but the problem is your car still reeks?
2: So I have a car wash membership. Shout out Mr. Car Wash. Hook me up. I literally went through that thing like four times that same day, and it's still like there's something under my undercarriage and DOL. So like today I'm gonna have to go, like, I'm off work today, so I'm gonna go find a pressure wash service center. And
0: they should be covering this expense, by the way. Also, your membership might be canceled. They might be like, dog, we aren't ready for this. Like you're abusing your rights.
2: we aren't ready for 10 a day here.
1: I feel like you're going to have to go to a body shop where they can lift your car so you can
2: get under there. Talking about. So, like, if I really got to go that route, then, yeah, I'm absolutely interested to know who did this.
1: Wait, that's my thing is I don't know if there was a resolution. Like, do we know who caused the manure spill,
2: nothing.
1: How it happened?
2: Also, I've been angrily tweeting at MnDOT, and they haven't been responding.
0: MnDOT, come on. Help this guy out. We have victims out here with stank-ass cars. They're so bad.
2: Help me. I called the 311 later that afternoon because, I mean, I was like, I got to go to work, got to do my thing. So, like, I get done with 4 more car washes. I'm like, this is not working.
0: No.
2: So I call 311. I'm like, has anyone called about a poop covered bridge today? and they're like, no, this is the first time I'm hearing that.
0: What?
2: I'm like, this is crazy. This is crazy to me. And they're like, well, since it's happening where you described it on like the interstate or highway, it's like highway patrol's deal. So they gave me their number.
0: Oh, they keep putting you off on different departments.
2: Yeah.
0: You're like, who?
2: And
0: okay, so this is a call out. If MnDOT's listening, who do you call about a poop spill? Like, that's, I don't know who you contact about that to help Devin and the other victims. This is like a class action lawsuit, Devin, right here.
2: For the fact that we're in the age of technology and monitoring of movement, I'm shocked that they have a video and no one is responsible at this moment.
1: I was going to say, if there's a video of the car sliding, why is there not a video of the manure being spilled in the car that did it?
2: Question. Like, the officer that called me back was like, so you literally can't pull like footage from where cars were sliding and crashing into each other, and like there's no way to find this out? And he's like, no.
3: It's a poopspiracy.
0: Like, yeah, it is. It's officially, man. Well, Devin, Godspeed on your getting that car cleaned
1: up. Devin, one recommendation on the text line is you might need a new air filter, which those are super easy to change. Or have you done it?
2: One.
1: You
2: did? Yeah.
1: Oh, you're already on top of it. You've probably been like ChatGPT and Googling all weekend of how to fix it.
2: Dude,
1: assuming.
2: I went down the Reddit rabbit hole. I was like, how can I help my situation here?
0: At some point, you're just typing in, why did this happen to me? Help me, chat. Well, Devin, thanks
2: I'm
0: for being on.
2: After this one.
0: Yeah, good luck with everything. Someone texted and said, this sounds like the Back to the Future scene where Biff runs into a manure truck. Where is Marty in the hoverboard to help out Devin? That's so fun. Not for him, but for us. It's a good LOL, because not every day you get hit with a manure truck. Thanks for joining the show there, Devin. And MnDOT, call us.
1: Yeah.
0: We're going to come back with Clip Quiz. Tina's going to join us today in our fun game next. You can play along on 101.3 KDWB.

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1: Today, Tina joins us. Tina, what's new in your life? I did see that your husband put something new on your schedule, which is exciting.
2: Yeah. Well, thanks to that caller earlier today, I now have a Tuesday regularly scheduled special time.
3: Well, because the caller earlier, if you missed it, they said that his type A girlfriend schedules weekly sex on Tuesdays and that's it. They're not allowed to have any other sex besides that. So now,
2: my type A husband, your husband, I guess, has now also.
3: Is he type?
2: Nope, but
3: he saw it
2: and he took it.
1: Hey. Have fun tomorrow, Tina.
2: Yeah.
1: So we're going to play Clip Quiz. We each get a clip of a TV show, a movie, and a song. We have to guess what those are. And then what year did they all come out? Jenny is hosting today, so Tina and I are competing. Good luck.
3: No, okay, really. We will do TV shows first, okay? So, Tina, you want to go first?
2: Sure.
3: Okay, here you go. Here's your TV show.
4: Okay. Since you guys are so interested in my personal life, here it is. I'm 28. Actually, 29, because today's my birthday. I came from a great family. I have a college degree. I work in the nonprofit world because I like to give back. I've been with my boyfriend for 5 years, and I did this to my hair on purpose.
3: I thought maybe you'd recognize the voice.
2: It does sound really familiar, but I don't think I watched whatever that show is. So I don't.
3: Such a good show.
1: It's so good. I'm blanking on the name of it, but I know her.
3: All right. Well, no point for Tina, but... It was Insecure.
1: So
3: Issa Rae.
2: It's Issa Rae. Got it.
3: So
2: nope. And I don't watch that show, so.
1: Oh, you should.
2: I should.
3: It's really good.
1: It's so good.
3: I think
1: good.
3: There's only like 3 seasons. Yeah. So. Okay, next up, this is going to be your movie, Tina. Okay.
5: I think you look fat.
6: What?
7: P-H fat, then strike that pose.
5: P-H fat.
6: Ew. Hot lunch. Total honesty from a total babe.
2: Guys, this is not going well for me today.
1: Sorry.
2: I'm going to say that's an animated movie.
3: Yeah.
1: It's Jenny.
3: What?
1: No,
3: oh, like you didn't know.
1: Well,
2: I don't know.
3: All right, time's up.
1: Trolls.
3: It was Trolls. Good job, Tina. Fallon.
2: Fallon has a child. She watches these movies
3: more. I know,
2: more.
3: But you also danced in the halftime show for the Super Bowl with Justin Timberlake.
2: And that so much for bringing that up.
3: Thank
2: you,
3: movie.
2: Jenny, for bringing that up. But that was 2018, and I've moved on.
1: No, okay. You haven't. You bring it up every year.
3: All right. Here is your song, Tina.
2: Okay.

0: said work by Rihanna. Work, work, work, work, work, work.
1: You got one.
2: Really kept us on the edge of our seats
3: there. You should really play the chorus so I can work, work, work.
1: I can't, Tina. Okay? That would have given it away because all it says is work. All right, Tina, what year did those three things happen in?
3: Well, I danced in the Super Bowl in 2018.
2: There it is.
3: But did Trolls come out in 2017 or did it come out in 2018? This is what we don't know. This is what we don't know. I'm going to go 2018.
2: Why would you have ever picked that? The Super Bowl is in like February.
3: It could come out in January.
2: But that's a, you should have.
3: I'd like to say 2017.
1: You're actually wrong anyways. It's 2016.
3: Trolls came out in 2016. That's, wow, that song really carried. Good for
2: it
3: Justin Timberlake.
2: Yeah,
3: good for
1: I remember just because, yeah, that song came out with Trolls or whatever it was. But it was much earlier. So, yeah. Anyways, all right. T, you got 1 point. Good job.
3: Nailed it.
1: Now this is Fallon's first round. Fallon, this will be your TV show first.
4: What do you have against me?
5: Nothing.
4: Nothing?
5: Oh, you want me to actually say?
4: Yes, I do.
5: You lack killer instinct. You're wet. You're green. You're intellectually insecure. You're not emotional enough. You have addiction issues.
4: That's enough. I'm not saying I would make a better CEO. That's unsaid.
6: It's not unsaid when you say
2: suits. No idea.
3: I don't know what it is either.
1: It's Succession.
2: Oh, yeah. That's where the siblings are constantly fighting. Don't get me triggered. This is one of mine and Jake's biggest conflicts.
1: I thought maybe you'd know it because I knew you guys.
2: No, because I shut it off after the first episode every time. Like, I get it.
1: That's even worse.
3: Who's
1: going to
3: succeed? Oh.
1: All right. Here you go, Fallon. Here's your movie.
7: Speak. I'm standing in your house, serving justice to a man who stole your vibranium and murdered your people.
2: Black
7: justice
2: Panther.
7: Your king couldn't deliver.
1: Oh, gosh. Okay.
3: Come on. Vibranium? Are you kidding me?
2: They just announced the new Black Panther this weekend, too.
1: I would have never gotten that, I'm going to be honest. If it
2: Ryan
1: was me.
2: Coogler.
1: I never
2: Shout
1: saw
2: out.
1: That movie, unfortunately. Okay. Here is your song.

0: One Kiss, Dua Lipa.
1: God, she's so pretty.
0: I couldn't think of the name One Kiss, so it came to me in the last moment. Thank you so much, Dua.
1: Congratulations.
0: My brother-in-law, Davey, is in the top 0.1% of listeners of Dua Lipa, according to his Spotify review each year.
2: That makes
0: it's
2: sense.
0: It's crazy how obsessed
2: a lot of sense
0: he is.
2: For him.
0: Okay. Okay, Dua Lipa, One Kiss, that song's old. Black Panther, also old at this point. It feels like it's not, but it is.
1: Mm-hmm.
0: I don't know the year. I'm going to go 2018.
2: I would have gotten
1: 2018. Well, Tina, that wasn't your round.
0: Well, but you didn't. So
1: you
0: and
1: didn't
0: we
1: get
0: go
1: it.
0: 2-1 into round two. We'll come back with round two of Clip Quiz. How are you doing? Do you like just know all these? Or are you like, these are too hard, Jenny?
3: People are screaming at us.
0: They're
3: right
0: screaming
3: now.
0: Probably. But round two, when we come back, we'll see who wins Clip Quiz next on KDWB.

0: It's Clip Quiz on KDWB.
1: Going into round two, Tina is here joining us. Tina used to be a member of the show, of the station. I still reach out to her all the time to do various things. Like, hey, can you help me design a State Fair t-shirt, baby?
2: And she's I do.
1: A talented graphic designer.
2: Thank you.
1: And so we're doing Clip Quiz where Jenny will play a clip of a TV show, a movie, and a song. We have to guess what those are. And then what year do they all come out? We just had round one. I have two. Tina has one. So still a close game.
3: You ready, Tina?
4: Sure.
3: It's your comeback era, girl.
1: Okay. Here we go.
3: Here is your TV show.
5: Now, there's a few ways to beat a drug test. The first is simple.
4: As Euphoria.
5: Stop doing drugs. But
1: good job. So quick.
4: Thank God. Oh, my God. At least I have 2 points now.
3: She has a pretty distinct name. And when she's talking about beating drug tests.
4: Yeah.
3: That's true. It's easy to put two and two together. Okay, here's your movie, Tina.
6: We got to start thinking like these Wall Street guys. You see what they did to this country? They stole from everybody. Hardworking people lost everything. And not one of these douchebags went to jail.
1: Got it.
4: It's the J-Lo movie. Hustlers? Is it Hustlers?
1: I am
4: so shocked you got that. I was just trying to think, like, what serious J-Lo movie is there?
1: There aren't many.
4: Yeah.
1: If you would have played a clip from a rom-com, we might have been screwed.
4: Yeah, we would have been screwed.
1: So many of them. Her voice is so distinct, though.
4: Oh, my gosh.
3: It is. Okay, and your song.
4: Okay. I said I'd

0: Without you. Oh, thank God.
1: Wait, no.
2: It's me. Without
1: me.
2: Wait, now I'm confused.
0: I thought it was without you, but without I don't. But it might be without me. It has to be exactly right. Tina, are you getting the point?
1: It's fine. If it's wrong, I at least feel good knowing that I didn't know like what it was.
2: Mm-hmm. It's not without you. Because I was going to say, did I mislabel
0: you know what?
2: It?
0: What is it?
2: It's without me.
0: Oh. Without me.
2: Sorry, Tina. I can't give you that one.
1: Okay.
2: All right, what year?
0: Where are you?
2: You did get 2 points. Yeah. So what year do you think?
1: Okay, well, that's season one. I binged season one of Euphoria during COVID. But did it come out during COVID? So I'm going to do 2019.
0: Wow, I did it!
2: Good job.
0: I'm so stressed out now. I literally have to get three you to do. Win. That's so hard. Okay. Clip quiz.
2: I believe in you.
0: Here's my TV show, right?
2: Yes, okay. TV show first.
3: Everybody moves here for the education. Basically, it's private school at a public school price. Anyway, you're going to love it. Do you surf? Do you have a husband or...
0: Big Little Lies.
3: Boyfriend, girlfriend.
1: That was a great show.
0: It was.
2: Good job.
1: Oh, good job.
2: 1 point.
0: Reese Witherspoon. You're giving us some really nice voices to recognize.
2: I do what I can. Colt wouldn't have gotten any of these.
0: No. So. Oh, my God. He would have just quit the show.
2: Okay, here's your movie.

0: I can never tell them apart. Imagine Dragons. I'm trying to even think of a name of one of their songs, and I'm going very blank. I know. Help me, Tina.
1: All right, three, two, one.
0: Fine.
2: You're almost there.
1: No, not.
0: You make me a. You make me a believer. Oh nope. I would have said Radioactive. I would have said Radioactive.
2: Do you want Jenny and I to sing the rest of the show?
0: We're tied.
1: You're tied, but you still can guess.
2: Yeah, guess the year.
1: The year.
0: Believer. What was my other stuff? Big Little. Oh, it was so long ago. Big Little Lies. And my TV show was what? My movie was what?
1: Greatest Showman.
0: Oh, these are so old. Oh, God, I have no idea. Believer. Big Little Lies. 2015. Yeah, what is it?
1: 2017. Not quite that old.
2: Okay, I would have been off. I would have said like 2021.
1: Yeah.
2: Wow.
1: But well, tie today.
0: Okay.
2: Okay, I'll take
1: Tina,
2: it.
1: How do you feel?
2: I did so much better than last time, so I feel great.
0: Okay.
2: Thank you. I'm just happy to
0: play.
2: It's
0: a tie, yeah. Thanks for being here,
2: Tina. Fun.
0: Yeah. That's what we want. We want you to have fun. Yeah.
1: And you didn't have to deal with Fallon rubbing anything in your face, so that's always good, right, Fallon?
0: You're lucky this time.
2: Still tough.
1: There it is.

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1: Oh, here we go. 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
5: Paula.
1: What's your Venmo? Now, I do need your Venmo because as it turns out, this hell thing has not been purchased by a sponsor yet. So the sponsor is me, Fallon.
2: True. Ooh.
1: I send you the money straight from my Venmo. That's why it is 1,000 pennies. Because your girl ain't sending you more than that if you win, okay? So here we go. We have people ready to go,
2: yep.
1: And they're going to choose their partner. Hi, KDWB. What's your name? Hi, KDWB.
6: Hi.
1: Hi.
6: Emily calling.
1: All right, Emily. Welcome to the show. Emily, I don't know if you have a radio on. Maybe turn that down a little bit so we can hear you. Yep. But Emily, who do you want to partner with today to match four words? Me, Tina, or Jenny?
6: I'll go with Jenny.
1: Okay. Right. Jenny's going to leave the room. I'm going to give you four words, and then we'll bring Jenny back in, see if you can match those, okay?
6: Okay.
1: All right, let's start with an easy one. Are you ready?
6: Yeah.
1: Hillary.
6: Sick.
1: What'd you say?
6: Did you say celery?
1: No, I did not. That's a good thing we clarified. Hillary, like a person's name. Hillary.
6: Hillary Duff.
1: Okay. Very good. Your next word is ghost.
6: It's what? Sorry. I don't know why.
1: Ghost. G-H-O-S-T.
6: Ghost. Buster.
1: Buster. Your next word is Cheeto. Like C-H-E-E-T-O. Is there an H? H?
6: Fuck.
1: And your final word is microphone.
6: Microphone. Cord.
1: Court. Okay.
2: Okay.
1: We're going to bring Jenny back in. Jenny?
7: Yeah.
1: She's back.
2: Okay. Here's my thing is, once again, I have no idea where Colt has things on here, so I'm going to need somebody to make the
1: Tina
2: sound.
1: If she gets it right,
2: yeah.
1: Cha-ching.
2: Cha-ching.
1: If she gets it wrong,
2: I can do it.
1: Okay.
2: Okay.
1: All right. Your first word, Jenny, is Hillary.
2: Duff.
1: Yes.
2: Cha-ching.
1: Yes. Thank you. She thought I said celery first.
2: That makes sense.
1: Next word is ghost.
2: Is she going to stay in the same mind frame? Because then I go Casper.
1: Oh.
2: Oh, do you want me to? No. I wasn't going to actually go Casper. I was going to keep thinking.
1: Felt like you were.
2: I was going to be like,
1: that's your word? A ghost sound?
2: Yeah.
1: No.
2: That's not what she did?
1: No.
2: Crazy. That's what you should have done.
1: Buster. Ghost Buster.
2: Ah. Yeah.
1: Next word is Cheeto.
2: Fingers.
1: Puff. She went puff like a normal person.
2: Fingers.
1: And
2: give me a wrong sound effect. Thank you.
1: And microphone.
2: Radio?
1: Cord. She went cord.
2: Unfortunately,
1: shoot. Emily, Jenny only got one match with you today, which means you did not win. You do not get the 1,000 pennies. But try a different time and probably pick a different partner.
2: That's fair. Hey, that's fair. I get it.
1: All right. We do that every day, by the way, around the same time. So, you know, chances to win are exciting. We do have more Noah Kahan tickets, 8:35 this morning on KDWB.

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20: I don't know why you would need this, but if you're just like bored, you're like, oh, let's check out the cigarette smoke index. You know, like sometimes you'll check out the sun.
21: Well, how, like the UV index.
20: You'll check that. You'll check the air quality. Well, there's a website called Ciggy Index, C-I-G-G-I-E. It calculates air quality at hundreds of cities into the equivalent number of cigarettes smoked. So you know what? Just a little fun fact. So something you can look up for Minnesota later.
21: I'm curious what is the most, what has typically the highest cigarette smoke, bless you. I feel like it got to be somewhere in Europe, right?
20: Maybe.
21: They smoke a lot of cigs there.
20: Yeah, it doesn't say if it's unique to the U.S. I'm guessing it's all over. But yeah, a lot of cigs being smoked in Europe. You're not wrong. But also Indiana, we love a chain smoke. A couple packs a day at least.
21: Oh, I mean, go to a country festival and you'll be secondhand smoke 24/7.
20: I'm good on many accounts on that. More couples are avoiding traditional expensive wedding ceremonies. They're just getting married at the courthouse. Even Tina did that. Tina got, I mean, she had like a big wedding, but like the legal ceremony was, and the courthouse here in the Twin Cities was beautiful, by the way. It's really popular in California, they say. We're getting a time schedule. The courthouse is now like a formal contact sport because it's really hard to get in. It's kind of like getting a driver's license test here or in Minnesota. It's really hard to get those. But they say the trend seems to be driven by Gen Z as they're entering their peak marrying years and would rather show up at the courthouse and walk away with a marriage certificate than spend tens of thousands of dollars on a big celebration.
21: That's what I would do.
20: I get it. I respect it. Another Gen Z story. Your wine order is giving away your age, they say. Industry insiders noticed a clear difference.
21: Can I tell you what mine is? Will it tell me? Okay, I love a little glass of Pinot Noir.
20: Okay, that's not giving you away. If you went with something lighter.
21: Oh, like a rosé?
20: Sure. Would you pick rosé?
21: Never.
20: Would you pick a Sauvignon Blanc?
21: If I'm in the mood for white, yes, but
20: you
21: I don't.
20: Go Sauvignon?
21: Yeah.
20: All right, so you're okay, Jenny.
21: Okay, good.
20: So basically, the clear difference between millennials and Gen Z is rosé or Sauvignon Blanc. Millennials were all about that rosé all day craze and are continuing to keep the trend alive, and they still account for nearly 40% of rosé drinkers. Gen Z drinkers, on the other hand, have adopted Sauvignon Blanc, known as Sauvy B, is their signature drink, a crisp white wine, and it's all over social media. So they say that that could be the dead giveaway of who you are. Me? I'm like a Hillary Duff. I like an orange wine as well. If it's offered, because it's not on every menu, I'm like, ooh, an orange wine. I'll do that.
21: So, but if you had to choose between rosé and Sauvignon Blanc.
20: Sauvignon Blanc.
21: Okay. So we're both hip and cool.
20: I still like rosé. No one questioned that, obviously. Those are the three things you should know. But now we got to get someone on to win Noah Kahan tickets.
3: Pitched the season of the sticks, and I saw your mom. She forgot that I existed, and it's
20: call 651-989-KDWB for your chance to win. We'll take caller 10. Here's the thing about Noah Kahan. He's in town so soon. What is it, next Wednesday?
21: Yep.
20: August 5th, he'll be in town. And I'm going to pull back the curtain a little bit. He is so dead set on scalpers not selling his tickets.
21: Yep.
20: The tickets we're giving away for Noah Kahan, we don't transfer tickets to you. Your name is on a guest list so that you cannot take the tickets you win from KDWB and sell them.
21: Yeah.
20: And overprice them to some other person who's a big fan.
21: I think everything about Noah Kahan is like what we hope a celebrity is.
20: Yeah.
21: Is like down to earth and chill and cool. And I think a lot of people give that off, but aren't actually in that.
20: Agreed.
21: Behind the scenes.
20: They want that image, but they're not like that. He is, he wants to make sure his actual fans can go to this concert and afford tickets. Also, if you do win tickets, heads up, you're qualified. We're sending someone to see Noah Kahan in Phoenix as well. So it could be a double whammy. All right, we have a caller 10 on the phone. Hi, what's your name?
8: Hi, it's Abby.
20: All right, Abby, welcome to the show. Abby, we're going to play a timer. It's only 10 seconds long, so don't let it run out. Within that 10 seconds, you have to say stop, and that is you shooting your arrow. Your target is Noah Kahan. If you hit Noah Kahan with the arrow, you win. If you miss him, you lose, and it's all because his show is at Target Field. Are you ready?
8: Yes.
20: Here we go.
8: Stop.
10: Hello, it's Noah Kahan.
11: Hey, you missed.
20: Oh, no. Abby, I'm so sorry. You didn't get them this time, but we do have more at 9:35 this morning. So please try back to win, okay?
8: Thank you.
20: Thank you. Have a great day. So we mentioned earlier that our friend Tina is joining us. And because of that, we decided to bring back a classic game we haven't done in years. I'm going to name an obscure animal. Tina and Jenny are going to guess what that animal sounds like, and then we will reveal their actual sound next on KDWB.
22: 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Our colors will fade.

0: 101.3 KDWB, where Fallon, Colt, and Jenny and our friend Tina is joining us today. Hi. Welcome back. You know, we played a little clip quiz. You tied me. That was a good time.
1: Had a great time.
0: We hung out at Hillary Duff this weekend. Another great time. But we thought we'd bring back a classic game. Now, Tina has a slight advantage on this game usually.
1: Slight.
0: She worked at the Minnesota Zoo for a while.
1: She did.
0: So she's pulled out some weird things from her.
1: But maybe I've exhausted all the animals that I know.
0: So what this game is a game of guessing what an exotic animal sounds like. I've pulled various animals. Maybe you've heard of the type of animal, but not this exact species. There's no way you know what it sounds like, most likely.
1: Most likely.
0: I want to read you an animal name. You will each make the sound of what you think that animal makes, and then we will play a clip of what it really sounds like. This isn't really for points. I mean, unless you want it to be.
1: No.
0: It's more just for public embarrassment.
1: For weird. The most competitive person I know is okay with it not being a competition.
2: Only when it's something that I'm good at am I competitive. I've said that a million times.
0: I love that Jenny's known as the more competitive one over me.
2: That's right. Not true.
0: Whatever. Let's start off with a delightful little animal. And I actually want you, if you are listening to this and you're around a computer, I want you to Google this animal because it's so cute.
2: Okay.
0: It is the desert rain frog.
1: Oh my God.
0: Okay.
1: Okay.
0: Tina, as our guest, I'm going to allow you to go first. What do you think the desert rain frog sounds like?
1: Well, it's a frog. So I'm going to stay in the frog family. Mm. I'm going to go with like a rabbit. Rabbit.
2: Okay, I can't even laugh though because I know I'm not going to be any better. Okay, my turn.
0: Mm-hmm. Yeah. Jenny.
2: I don't want to do a ribbit.
1: Is yours dying?
0: Yeah.
2: I'm thinking of like the big puffy mouth.
0: Yeah.
2: Where it's like in the swamp and it's just
0: I literally described it as like one of the cutest frogs ever.
1: I wasn't listening.
0: What's
1: it called again? I want to look it up.
0: It is the desert rain frog.
1: Okay.
0: Desert is 1S. Remember, sweet stuff is for dessert.
1: I was at 2S's. 2S's because you want more.
0: Oh. Here's what the actual desert rain frog sounds like.
2: Oh. It sounds like my nightmare of a
1: squeaky
2: toy.
1: He's a chunky
2: toy.
1: Little fella.
2: So cute. Oh, he's chunky. Why am I?
1: He looks like a puffer fish, but a frog.
0: And he makes the cutest little sound.
2: Cute.
0: All right, your next animal is what I would call maybe me in animal form.
1: Okay.
0: The kookaburra.
1: Oh my God.
0: Now it is a bird, if that helps you out a little bit. Okay. I thought I'd let you go into it blind, but actually I would like to hear your kookaburra. And it, again, sounds just like me.
2: Oh, it sounds like you.
1: Does it sound like your cackle?
2: All right, I'll go.
1: Okay, good. You go.
0: Thank you, Jenny. Sound like you.
2: Okay. When you have your little scream moments, when you back away from the mic to have a moment of like, you do that.
1: Yeah, that does sound a lot like you.
0: You're right. I hate me. Why do you work with me?
1: Oh my God.
0: Tina?
1: Oh my God, is that the right path? Because that is what you sound like sometimes.
0: What's the kookaburra?
1: You also have like a more shrill one sometimes where you're like,
2: oh my gosh, that was nice too.
0: Those are both good. Put them together and you might have it.
1: Oh.

0: You know what?
1: Cute. What does this thing look like?
2: Because now hideous. It's a bird.
1: Oh, it's hideous.
2: Yeah.
0: Some birds are cute.
2: Okay.
1: Not that one.
0: Not that one.
1: Should we do one more?
2: Okay, then I'm going to go with the Saiga. I hope I'm saying it right.
0: Oh, no.
2: S-A-I-G-A is the spelling. Saiga antelope. What do you think the antelope sounds like?
1: Tina, you get to go first this time.
3: You're doing that on purpose.
1: I don't know what you're talking about.
3: An antelope. Okay. I was just recently in Africa, so like, bring it in, flex.
2: My God.
1: It's just an Africa.
3: That's like a deer sound. It's like a...
0: Wait, one more time.
2: Tina and Jenny are guessing what the sound of a Saiga antelope would be right now, in case you're just turning your radio on. Jenny?
0: Okay. All right.
3: Yeah, go.
0: I'm going to guess that it is something really obnoxious because you decided to go with this one. Mm. So I'm, but like in a weird way, like a.
2: I wish I didn't have a visual. I wish I didn't have to see you do that. That's what
0: I don't look at anyone in the face.
2: I wish I would have looked at Tina during that. This is what the actual Saiga antelope sounds like.
3: Honestly,
2: pig.
3: Jenny wasn't that far off.
2: All right. Okay. Well,
0: So how did we do?
2: Are you asking me?
0: Or are you listening? You can text us and let us know.
2: You did average.
0: Okay, I'll take it.
2: But better than I expected. So, all right. We bring that back, like I said, once every, I don't know, what, 5 years? So,
3: yeah, perfect.
2: We're around
3: there. On track for
2: that. There we go. Yeah. All right. That is, I guess we could say thank you, Tina, for joining us today.
3: Yeah, you guys, you're so welcome.
2: Yes, Jenny's going to come back. She's been on Reddit again.
0: I have. And I'm going to tell you exactly what it's going to be about when I come back.
2: Oh, okay.
0: I don't want to tell you right now. I'll tell you next.
2: Yeah.

0: Jenny's been on Reddit.
1: It's nasty out there today, right? It's humid. It's disgusting. It's muggy. It's like hazy. So I kind of wanted to bring something fun to Reddit today instead of drama. So we're going to talk about if we were dogs, what our dog would teach us, okay?
2: Yeah.
1: Things you need to learn from your dog, really. When your loved ones come home, always run to say hello.
2: Okay.
1: That's what dogs do. Oh. It's the best greet. Always run to say, when Jake comes home from work, you run up there, you smack one on him and...
2: Hilarious.
1: I love you, baby.
2: He works from home. The guy, we already actually left the house occasionally.
1: Honestly, I know what you do when he is working from home and he's on a meeting. What do you like to do?
2: I moon him or I flash him and I shake him.
1: There it is. And you shake him. All right. Next one is never pass up an opportunity to go for a walk. So basically, I'm telling you ways to live like a dog that can translate as a human, you know?
2: I need to go on more walks. There's a girl who's shown up on my algorithm. She's local and she'll be like, today I'm walking from Excelsior to Waconia, and she'll do like a 15-mile walk.
1: Dang.
2: And she does like these every day. Or she'll like, today I'm walking to Stillwater, and it's impressive. And then she shows the food and drink stops she makes along the way.
1: Mm, I like that. Okay, here's another one.
2: Remember the Fallon, Colt, and Jenny walking club?
1: That's true. We like the FCJ walking club. Okay. Avoid biting when just a growl would suffice.
2: Oh.
1: I know this one is not, don't take this literally with this one, but avoid biting when just a growl would suffice. Because how many times have we blown up and then we've thought about it 2 seconds later and we're like, that was so unnecessary. So these are ways to live like a dog. Okay. On warm days, lay on the grass. Get out there. Put your feet on the ground, bare feet, okay? I've talked about it many times. The grounding, it works. It's beautiful. I love it.
2: To the grounder, yeah.
1: And then never forget, when someone has a bad day, stay silent, sit close, and gently make them feel like you're there. And I have to say, I am watching two dogs right now, and I had a little bit of a cry sesh last week at one point, and one of them pretty much immediately came up to me and just sat next to me. And I was like, oh. This is the best thing ever. So that's ways to live like a dog. And if you want to live like someone who has a lot of energy, swing on by Holiday Station Stores because they've got Red Bull 3 for $6.50.
2: And you know what? I think a dog would do the same.
1: I do. I think they would gulp down some Red Bull. I would say they would.
2: All right. Thank you, Jenny. The unbelievable story of the day is coming back. Now, here's the problem is you might look at these people as adventurous and fun, or you might be like, quit breaking the law. Is it a felony? No. It is an unbelievable story of the day, and we have that when we come back on 101.3 KDWB.

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2: All right, we have Amy on the phone. Amy, go ahead. What's a secret you've been keeping within?
3: Okay. So I've been catfishing my boss. I'm not interested in him in any way or anything like that, romantically or anything.
2: Okay.
3: But I'm doing it to kind of benefit me at work. All right, let me explain.
2: Yes, please.
3: I noticed that when he's in a relationship, he's like 1,000 times happier. Everyone's in a good mood because he's in a good mood. You know, he's understanding around the work and everything like that. He's just kinder. But when he's like single, he's incredibly just like rude. He's lonely. He's like a literal nightmare. So,
4: like, he's just like short with everyone.
3: Yeah, he's really short. Like, one time he even banished anyone from eating breakfast sandwiches because they remind him of his ex.
4: You gotta reel it in. Reel it in.
3: Yeah, like,
2: the egg muffin, man. It's like delicious. How long have you been doing this, Amy?
3: I am not revealing anything.
2: Oh.
3: But
2: that's smart, honestly.
3: It's been a bit because it's benefiting a lot more for me, but yeah, I mean, so when he's like single, he's like nothing except for work. He's like focused in, and he expects everyone to put in as many hours as him.
4: Oh, that sucks. I've had bosses before where they have nothing like going on outside of work, and then you're like, oh no.
2: Oh trust me, I have as well. I don't have anything going on right now. Everyone immediately needs to like text back or interact with that. And it's like, well, we might. How much longer is this going to go on? Are you going to continue this for a while? Because, I mean, part of me gets the point of it, because it sounds like this is a person who can't control their emotions, like separate work from life, which is not okay. That's a very obvious sign of a terrible boss, by the way. But also, what you're doing is not right either.
3: Well, I mean, it's not really that bad. I just created like a hot blonde on the internet who flirts with him, and her name I'm not going to say it,
2: okay,
3: but she's, she's like, you know, whenever it's like a crazy day or something like that, I like message him and I flirt with him like crazy and like laugh at his stupid stories. And I feel bad whenever I need like a day off, an extension or something like that at work. I'm like,
5: Are we allowed to judge on Secret of the Week?
2: Okay, this is new for you, Jenny.
5: Okay.
2: Here's what we always say. We always say, this is a judgment-free zone, but then Colt and I immediately judge. So,
5: I have so many thoughts in my head. I feel bad for him.
2: I know.
5: I feel bad for you that he treats you guys like garbage, but I also am like, oh, to think that there's some hottie out there just flirting with me.
3: It's like a harmless kind of... Karma,
4: unless he gets attached to you, and then it's like, well, okay, I gotta move forward with this lady. And then
2: he's never gonna date anyone else because he thinks he's in this relationship. So then he's never gonna actually find someone, and she's gonna have to flirt with him for the rest of her life.
4: And at some point, he is gonna wanna meet up.
2: Yeah.
4: And then when she doesn't, oh my God,
2: it's gonna be worse than ever.
4: Terrible.
2: You got ghosted.
5: I do feel, Amy, like you started with like a plan A, not feeling like there needed to be a plan B for this, because like, how is it gonna end? Like, you know what I mean? What's the follow up? You're gonna break his heart at one point.
4: I think it ends with you getting a new position at a different place.
2: Maybe. No. Well, he finds out. Yeah. All right. Look, that is how Secret of the Week works,
5: okay.
2: Jenny.

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1: Brought to you by OVO, LASIK, and Lens. So, I don't know if you've been to the Usher concert. I mean, he obviously was here in the Twin Cities, but he does like various things with, he'll bring a woman on the stage and it's a very sexual moment, or there'll be like a cherry stem tying. And I'll be honest, I'm like, if I was a mega fan, I keep putting myself in that position because when I watch the videos, because he has like Chris Brown also, and Chris Brown does his own version, it's so intense that I'm like, it almost, it makes me uncomfortable to watch.
2: Isn't he married too?
1: Which
2: or
1: one?
2: Not anymore, Usher.
1: Oh, I think he, if he isn't, he's with someone, sure. Mm-hmm. But she knows, what it's like how Enrique kisses someone on stage every time. I think you just accept what it is. Okay,
2: right.
1: That's his performance, which I could never be okay with. But if his wife is, whatever. So I always think it's like so awkward, but the women seem very into it. Well, not in Nashville. He brought his lady up on stage and she was like leaning back, like away from him, like, no, I don't want this.
2: Did she not know what she was getting into?
1: Well,
2: I'm
1: that's
2: so confused.
1: What people ask. They're like, don't you volunteer for that?
2: Yeah.
1: Or do they just select someone randomly? Or, and if so, why didn't she say no? Either way, he's like, I don't think she want to be on stage, y'all. And he basically was like, get her out of here, kicked her out. And then people were like roasting her. And she's like, first of all, nobody was declining to go on stage. She's like, my mom and I had floor seats. Their team approached us and moved us to VIP before the show. And she's like, yeah, pretty privilege is something, you know, I have, I guess. Mm-hmm. And she's like, they don't say who you're going up there for. And she's like, I'm not going to do that in front of people. Like, I'm not going to let him like lap dance me like that, basically, in front of people. And she's like, no. So she went off. It was much more aggressive than what I'm saying.
2: Mm-hmm.
1: So she told people to screw off, basically. And she's like, no.
2: I mean, I understand, but at the same time, like, what did she think was happening if she was getting pulled up to, like, come on stage?
1: Yeah.
2: Like, maybe she's never seen that before, but, like,
1: probably has seen it, realistically, if you're going to the concert. I don't know. I think it's also, she was there with her mom. I don't know if I'd want my mom to see me in that.
2: Right.
1: That situation either. Okay, let's talk about the worst movie I've maybe seen in years. We talked about it. We were so excited about it because the premise looked so funny. The new movie 72 Hours with Marcelo Hernandez and Kevin Hart is maybe one of the worst movies I've ever. We turned it off.
2: Yeah, I also did.
1: It was so cringy bad. Kevin Hart is better than this. Okay, Kevin Hart is a funny person. He is a comedian. This was cheap. This felt like, and it's not because I think I'm too good for comedy. I love almost everything Will Ferrell and Adam Sandler put. I thought Happy Gilmore 2 was funny. Okay.
2: Mm-hmm.
1: So it's Same. Not like I'm a snob. It was so like, it was like where it's like the fake projectile vomiting everywhere.
2: Yeah, that was the moment
1: so,
2: where I was like, what's
1: me too.
2: Happening?
1: I was like, this is so stupid. And then it had the underlying thing, which I didn't know was going to happen. I thought it was just going to be like The Hangover. But I guess The Hangover had this element too, where, oh, they're renting an Airbnb from like drug lords. So there has to be this other underlying storyline and not just guys going out for a bachelor party.
2: Yeah.
1: That was so bad.
2: That was the part that I think had they removed, and I think I got maybe 45, 50 minutes
1: Me
2: in.
1: Me too.
2: I think had they removed the whole, like, the drug people owned the Airbnb part, I think that they could have done something else with it.
1: Yeah.
2: And followed just the storyline of these like Gen Zers and whatever. But I was so hyped because it was kind of my treat last night after I'd had a very busy weekend to sit down. I'm like, I'm going to watch this and go
1: Same.
2: To bed.
1: Same.
2: And I hadn't seen your story you had posted about saying how awful it was. And then I got, about 45, 50 minutes in and I was like, I don't care. I'm going to turn this off and go to bed.
1: I want Netflix to release the drop-off rate because the number of people in my DMs that were like, we had to turn it off, or like the people that were like, I don't know why I watched the whole thing. Like, it was so bad. The only thing I got in my DMs that was basically people saying the only thing worse was the new John Cena movie. And that was what made this one a little bit better because that one was even worse. Don't waste your time unless you just love Kevin Hart and you just want to give it. People were like, did Marcelo seriously not even save it? I'm like, no, it was so bad.
2: Well, and I also have to say that I feel like the only funny clips were what they put into the trailer.
1: Exactly.
2: And then nothing else really lived up to what you saw promoting it.
1: It's the new movie 72 Hours on Netflix if you want to save some time. I put on, and I was like, Jake and I were having a hard time thinking of the last funny comedy we've seen. I think that there are great dramas. There have been a couple of great horror movies that I've liked recently between Obsession and Sinners. And then even rom-coms are having a moment right now.
2: Yeah.
1: But I haven't seen a great comedy. And someone DM'd me and said that they said that the reason comedies are so difficult right now is because of phones. Because everyone can go, oh, that problem would be solved with a phone. Mm. And so it makes it harder to write. But I don't, I'm like, I feel like they can work around that. Ryan Gosling was just announced. He's joining Marvel. He is going to be the motorcycle riding hero, Ghost Rider. And this is interesting. I guess Seth Rogen snapped at a YouTuber who crashed a TV scene.
3: How you doing? I just want to say hi.
4: Oh, we're working.
3: Nice to meet you.
4: How are you?
3: Good, good. Any advice you got to anybody trying to make it in L.A.?
4: Enjoy your life. Be a kind person.
3: How you doing?
5: I'm good. Please just give us a little
3: break. Wait, can I get any advice for anybody trying to make it in L.A.?
5: I would say don't f*** with people as they're trying to make their show. That's probably not a good idea. So.
3: I mean, it's hard to...
5: Advice I could give.
3: One advice, please. One advice, please.
5: Be yourself.
3: Thank you. Look at this, y'all. We just caught a mid-movie production.
2: Honestly, I felt like he was pretty nice.
1: Me too.
2: He was in the middle of trying to accomplish things. You know how expensive it is to like film a movie? It's like, get out of my way. We got money.
1: Timing, lighting. Yeah. Come on, we got a whole crew we're taking care of. Beyonce may be reuniting with Lady Gaga. We've been waiting for this. Okay, we always had Telephone Part 1. Where is Part 2? We've been waiting. Well, the upcoming 20th anniversary celebration for B-Day, Beyonce's album, fans noticed that a version of Beyonce's 2006 song, Get Me Bodied, featuring Gaga, was recently registered with the Broadcast Music Incorporated. Entertainment has already promised an epic celebration surrounding this album. So they're like, maybe Gaga will come back for this. They have not... like even confirmed there would be a part two. Gaga kind of hinted at Telephone, but this would not be Telephone unless it was like a re-release with like additional tracks or something.
2: Yeah.
1: So anyway, something to look forward to. That is your entertainment report. Again, brought to you by Ovo, LASIK, and Lens.
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It's 101.3 KDWB, Fallon, Colton, Jenny here. It is time. NoahCon is coming to the Twin Cities on August 5th. That is correct. August 5th. And you are going to be there.

0: 101.3 KDWB, Fallon, Colt, and Jenny. It is time for Noah Kahan tickets. He's going to be at Target Field next Wednesday already. God, that's so good. I feel like we've been talking about this concert for forever. So I need you to call me 651-989-KDWB. Caller number 10 is going to shoot a target at Noah Kahan. You heard that correct. And if you hit him, you win tickets. If you miss, you got to try again with Avant later on this afternoon at 2:35. All right. I think we got someone on the phone here. KDWB, what's your name?
1: Julie.
0: Hi, Julie. How are you doing today?
1: Good. How are you?
0: I'm well. How was your weekend, Julie?
1: Wonderful. How was yours?
0: It was good, but I'm ready for this heat to be done. You know what I'm saying? Like, I can't do this anymore. I don't want to walk outside and feel like I'm sweating already, you know?
1: Oh, my gosh. I know, right?
0: All right, Julie. So you've probably heard the game already, but I will explain it once again. We're going to have a little ticker. You have about 10 seconds. You got to shoot an arrow within those 10 seconds. You're going to tell me when to shoot. And if you hit Noah Kahan, which is crazy, I know, you're going to the concert. If you miss him, unfortunately, you'll have to try again. So are you ready?
1: Perfect. Yes.
0: Okay, here we go. Here's the ticker.
1: Now.
2: Hello, it's Noah Kahan.
3: Hey, you missed.
0: Oh. I am so sorry. This contest is hard, okay? You got a very limited amount of time to win, but try again with Vaughn later on today at 2:35. He's going to have more chances all throughout his show, so check that out then.

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1: Listen, I try not to be judgmental. But here are your stupid criminal stories. We call them felonies on KDWB. A 30-year-old man has been arrested. Now, he did break into a woman's home last Thursday at 6:30 a.m. Mm. Terrifying. That's like every woman's
2: Not good.
1: Even a man's worst nightmare, right? Now, I will say, no ill intent. He was thirsty, okay? Here's what happened. She's laying in bed. Dogs are barking. Woof, woof, woof, woof. What the hell? Who's here? Oh, freak out. Go to the kitchen. And she grabs her gun, obviously, because she's strapped, all right? She heads downstairs. That's when she sees Jeffrey. He's Jeffrey with a G. And sometimes I am like, why'd you name your kid Jeffrey with a G? That's neither here nor there, okay? Who am I to judge?
2: I mean, you started this by saying I'm not judgmental.
1: And I'm not.
2: And suddenly we're talking about Jeffrey's with a G.
1: Just wanted to point it out. He was in her kitchen. And he was making a margarita, okay? He was thirsty.
2: This is like, he's a burglar.
1: He sees her. He's like, I'm sorry. He runs out. He knows. He's crossed the line at this point. He jumps over her back fence. He does live down the street. Why did he break into her house? Other than he was looking to P-A-R-T-Y. Because I gotta. He brought a six-pack of beer with him. So I feel like he was kind of like bringing a gift, taking a gift. Now, the problem is he helped himself to her vodka and tequila. He also left a cut lime in her kitchen. So he's a guy with class, I would say. When the police caught up with him at his home, he was like, look, I've been sleeping all morning. I had breakfast. I had a few beers. And then he's like, I was never in her house. And they're like, yes, you were. We literally have proof of this. And he was charged with burglary, petty theft, and resisting an officer. Never got to consume his margarita. Which, if he was doing vodka and tequila, not a true margarita. The guy is just has a problem, I think, at that point.
3: He's looking for a good time.
2: Exactly. I am just very confused as to why he didn't make said margarita at home.
1: I don't think he had the ingredients, Jenny. I think he needed the lime and the tequila.
2: Oh, see, I thought you were saying he brought the lime himself.
1: He brought the beer.
2: Okay,
1: he
2: brought the beer.
1: He did.
2: Okay, then that makes sense.
1: Or maybe he was doing a beer garita. I don't know. It just says margarita, but that is not
2: true. You think you're real fancy at that point, but really you're just like doubling up on the alcohol. Yeah. So I don't know. Are you?
1: I think, yeah.

0: 101.3 KDWB, where Fallon, Colt, and Jenny. Okay, day one, how do you feel, Jenny? Colt was gone. Colt usually pushes all the buttons, including ours. but today, Jenny, I would say you did an amazing job. It's very stressful to be over there and not do that.
1: I got to be honest. I used to do this all the time with the old morning show, and I feel like a fish out of water because things are very different the way Colt has things set up. So that was like the learning curve I had to get into, and I just had to start creating my own systems. But also, I told Fallon this. I can't remember things the way I used to.
0: No, there are some
1: very simple things we have to do to set up the show to go live. And there was one, there's literally only like two or three steps, and I forgot one of the steps already. And well, I just used to do this like 2 months ago all the time.
0: You did a great job. Thank you. I will tell you that I will be in the middle of telling someone a story and it clicks in my brain. I've literally already told this person this story, which is what my mom and grandma did. It's like it's passed down. But I am very lucky that most friends and family I have are so nice. They don't yell at me the way I used to my mother. But if Jake did that to me, I'd be like, you already told me this.
1: Mm-hmm.
0: But no one does that to me, but I can feel myself doing it. So cool. Glad that we're at that phase of life.
1: Yeah, it happens. My dad tells me the same three stories every time I see him. So
0: that's what dads are for.
1: I've gotten real good at multitasking. Ooh. When I have conversations with my dad.
0: Yeah. Well, we are back tomorrow. We are kind of bringing in a special guest each day. So shout out to Tina for coming in and joining us today. Ooh. Tomorrow, Benjamin joins us, and only a few chances left to win those NoahCon tickets. 7:35 and 8:35 plus 9:35 tomorrow morning on KDWB. Have a great day. Love you, bye.

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1: Well, I'm in for this.
2: Mm-hmm.
1: A way to become smarter. I say you'll become smarter if you do this while you brush your teeth.
2: Oh, okay. Doable.
1: I mean, I have to brush my teeth.
2: We all do.
1: Several times a day.
2: Yes.
1: I overbrush.
2: You do.
1: How smart can we get from this moment? I'll tell you.

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The Twin Cities, number one at music station, 101.3 KDWB, following up the massive and critically acclaimed album Brat. That is a tall order for Charli XCX, but if anybody is up for it, it is Charli. 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We have it up. 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
1: 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Tanya's a trending report. What is coming up in just a moment, Tanya?
2: Have you ever seen a character's hair on a show and immediately requested it from your hairstylist?
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The Smashing Pumpkins, remember them? 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
2: 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Like Midnight Sun. 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

Hey, what up? Thanks for having us on. Appreciate you listening. We are the Twin Cities' number one hit music station with Fallon, Colt, and Jenny in the morning and live on our free iHeartRadio app. My name is Vont. I got Bieber on the way. Alex Warren on the way. My man Bruno Mars, your chance to win $1,000. And if you want to hit me up right now with some good news going on in your life, you know we kick off the week with the reason you're cheesing.

to Trevor texting in from New Hope with the reason he's cheesing. His boss told everyone stay home today, and he thinks tomorrow because the AC in the building is not working. That's what's got him in a good mood, and I get it, man. It's so hot. What's the reason you cheesing? You could text 53921 with your good news, or call me 651-989-KDWB.

0: Oh, that's right. To set the vibes on a Monday, it's Bieber on KDWB. My name is Vont, and I'm at VontLeak on Instagram. But it's not about me and my Instagram. It's about this puppy's Instagram. Somebody texted, the reason I'm cheesing, my puppy is 10 weeks old. He's the cutest little guy ever. His name is, and I might mispronounce it, Giancarlo, and he's a miniature schnauzer. And I'm going to share his Instagram so you can go follow the little guy. Giancarlo, that's G-I-A-N, Carlo, the mini, on Instagram. Give me your good news. Brittany and Circle Pines, what's the reason you're cheesing, girl?
1: I decided today, well, last night, but today that I am brave enough to start baking sourdough from scratch. Oh. And I got some free...

0: 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Thank you, DJ.
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1: If you're going to go see Olivia Dean Wednesday night, come say what's up. 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And if you don't have tickets yet, there's chances for you to win some. 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Plus, I mean, Smorgies got some great BOGO deals. And I've heard some of the best burgers in the cities. It's KDWB.

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0: Shout out to you if you're from Birdtown. On West Broadway, they've got like a Dairy Queen and Wicked War and a Marna's Cafe.
1: Yes, I love Marna's. And there's a antique store.

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I need to clean out my closet. I found out that skinny jeans are not in style anymore. Baggy jeans are. And can someone explain to me the difference between jean shorts and jorts? Because someone said them like they were two different things, and I thought they were the same.

0: Solomon,
1: what's popping, brother? You think you're going to win Noah Kahan tickets later today?
2: Oh, I hope so. I hope so.
1: We don't have a lot left, so if you want a chance to see him at Target Field next week, 2:35, be here to win.

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DWB. Thanks for listening. It's Vaughn. Right after Taylor Swift, I want to know, is this considered cheating? And before you come crazy at me, it's not me. Americans are doing something. We'll talk about it next. I heard you.

The Twin Cities number one hit music station, 101.3 KDWB. My name is Bont. Next week, Noah Kahan and Gigi Perez coming to Target Field August 5th. And we've been blowing out tickets, but we don't have a lot left. And I know you want to go. So, 235, that's your next chance to call and win. And if you win these, then you qualify for a chance to go to Phoenix and see him again. For just a chance.

phones are already lit up because people are dying to get these tickets for Noah Kahan. Sold out show, Target Field, August 5th. And you know, there's not a lot of tickets left. So if you call right now, 651-989-KDWB, you got a chance to win these tickets August 5th. And if you win the tickets, you are automatically qualified for a chance to fly to Phoenix later in August to see Noah Kahan again with a friend. You know the number, 651-989-KDWB.

0: Hiya, is this Luke?
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0: You a big Noah Kahan fan, Luke?
1: Yes, I am.
0: He's playing Target Field with Gigi Perez August 5th. And Luke, if you win these tickets, then you qualify for the grand prize, flying to Phoenix to see him. You want to do that?
1: I do.
0: Luke, listen, the game is real simple. I have a target right in front of me and a 10-second timer. Once I fire that 10-second timer, you tell me when to fire the target. If you hit Noah Kahan, you'll win two passes for Target Field August 5th. All right, my man?
1: All right, sounds good.
0: All right, my dude, best of luck. And here we go.
1: Stop.
2: Hello, it's Noah Kahan.
3: Hey, you missed.
0: Oh, looks like today's not your date, Luke. Sorry.
1: All right, thank you.
0: But don't get discouraged, because I got tickets all afternoon with your next chance to win at 3:35.

Does anybody else go through that awkwardness whenever you're at a hair salon or a nail salon and you just kind of want to chill, be on your phone, but the person keeps talking to you? Like, what do you do in that scenario? It happened to me last week. I was getting my hair done and I was just watching reels, trying to read some emails, and the person wouldn't stop chatting. Or when you're in the back of an Uber, how do you let them know, like, hey, I just don't want to speak?

Yo, thanks for having a song for your ride home. It's the Twin Cities' number one hit music station with Fallon, Colt, and Jenny in the morning and live everywhere you take us. With that free iHeartRadio app, my name is Vont. I'm going to play some of the newest Justin Bieber I got for you in a second. Also going to get you hooked up with more chances to see Noah Kahan at Target Field August 5th. If you're here around 3:35, a little after that, hook you up with those. And $1,000 later this hour, too.

101.3 KDWB. I was actually listening to this Justin Bieber album on the drive in. I Think You're Special, Love Song, Need It. If you love Speed Demon, this one right here, you'll love those too.

Hopefully it is not this hot outside. Whenever Noah Kahn's at Target Field next week, August 5th, I got a pair of passes for you. And if you win, then you qualify to see him again next month in Phoenix. 651-989-KDWB. Call me.

0: work. Is there no con tickets right now, or is that next hour?
1: Oh, you picked the perfect time to get off of work. What's your name? Where you calling from?
0: Let's go. I'm Amy. I'm from New Hope.
1: Hi, Amy. My name is Vaunt. Before we get into the game, let's do an icebreaker. What is the most toxic trait about yourself?
0: Oh, my God. Toxic trait about me? I think I'm better than everyone in a lot of different sports. And I'm not. I just really am not. I'm too confident.
1: At least you're honest about it. You know, there's people that are confident and cocky. At least you own it. Amy, let's try to get you Noah Kahn tickets, okay?
0: Okay.
1: I've got a timer in front of me and a target. So once I fire the timer, you yell at me when to fire the target. And if we hit Noah Kahn, then you win 2 tickets to his show at Target Field next week, okay?
0: Okay, amazing.
1: All right, best of luck. Here we go.
0: Stop.
2: Hello, it's Noah Kahn.
3: Hey, you missed.
0: No!
1: You called it early. I thought you were going to give it a little more breathing room, Amy.
0: Hey, that's fine. I wanted to try something new.
1: It's all good. Right at 4:35, we'll do the same game all over again, okay? Hopefully we can get you some tickets.
0: Okay, thank you.

0: 96 degrees in the cities, which means hopefully you are staying cool if you're outside and tapped in with us on the free iHeartRadio app. My name is Vaughn. It's KDWB. Danielle, what you got going on?
1: Nothing, just swimming.
0: Swimming? What are you, in the pool right now?
1: Yes.
0: Don't drop the phone. I did that last year. I dropped my fiance's phone to the pool. She was so pissed.
1: No.

Oh, that feels so good. And if you want more throwbacks, before 4:30, I got some throwback TLC. We'll do No Scrubs. And anything else you want to hear, I'm at Vaunt League. Thanks for kicking it with us. It's the Twin Cities' number one hit music station with Fallon, Colt, and Jenny in the morning. And live everywhere you take us on that free iHeartRadio app. Also going to get you $1,000 later this hour and a chance for you to see Noah Kahan next week, Target Field. And when you win those tickets, and I say win because I'm manifesting for you, you got a chance to see him again in Phoenix.

It's the Twin Cities' number one hit music station, 101.3 KDWB. My name is Vons, and I've known about this dude, Dominic Fike, since I was in college. A couple of years now, he's been making music low-key, but he is in conversation to be considered for Best New Artist at the Grammys this year, along with Sienna Spyro, Bella Kay. I guess these people that have been around, but now they have made it mainstream. And well-deserved from Dominic Fike, too. I can't.

The Twin Cities' number one hit music station, 101.3 KDWB. Can anyone confirm whether or not teeth whitening is actually a very painful process? Because that's probably what I'd spend $1,000 on. And I've heard that it might hurt, and I don't do well with pain. I got $1,000 for you to enter the keyword that I give you right after Alex Warren at KDWB.

0: Hey, don't start calling yet for NoahCon tickets. They are right around the corner, though, Aaron. It's 101.3 KDWB. What you got going on this afternoon, girlfriend?
1: Oh, I'm playing Mahjong. I had to interrupt my Mahjong because I thought it was time to call in here.
0: Oh, how dare we interrupt your Mahjong game for NoahCon tickets.
1: I'm anxious. You want them so bad.
0: At 4:35 is when I'll give away NoahCon tickets. You're almost there.
1: Okay, thanks.
0: Have a good one. Enjoy Mahjong.

0: need.
1: What you need?
0: These beautiful things that I've
1: got. I know what you need. Some Noah Khan tickets. August 5th, 1 week from Wednesday. The show is sold out. And the only way in is to win right now. So if you call, you're going to try to hit the target because he's playing Target Field. And what's even doper is that if you win, you win a chance to go to Phoenix next month to see him again. You know the number. Hasn't changed in decades. 651-989-KDWB.

0: Melissa from Stillwater, is that you? Hello, hello, hello.
1: Hello.
0: You trying to win Noah Kahan tickets?
1: Yes.
0: You got your Wednesday, August 5th open to see him play Target Field?
1: If I didn't before, it is now.
0: All right. You got to hit the target, okay? I got a 10-second timer. At any point, you yell fire. And when I fire, if we hit Noah Kahan, then you win tickets to his show, Target Field. And you qualify for a chance to go to Phoenix, okay?
1: Awesome.
0: Best of luck. Here we go.
1: Fire.
2: Hello, it's Noah Kahan.
0: Hey, you missed.
1: Dang it.
0: Oh, man.
1: So close.
0: And you know the best part? At 5:35, we're going to do it all over again because we don't have any better ideas. Noah Kahan tickets on KDWB.

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0: The Twin Cities number one hit music station, 101.3 KDWB. It's Vaughn. Any pet parents out there that do not let their pet sleep in the bed? The answer's probably no. I mean, how could you resist? They're so adorable. Casey in Mendota Heights, you got a big boy, don't you?
1: Oh, Hundo P. He's 100 pounds. He thinks he's a lap dog, and he takes up the entire king bed.
0: Oh, no. And you got a king size, too? Oh, I don't even have a king size bed.

Hey, what up? Thanks for having us on for your ride home on this hot, hot day in the cities. 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Got $1,000 in the next 20 minutes. And we're going to get in your bank account, but you got to enter that keyword. And if you've been calling for these NoahCon tickets, 535, a little after that, your next chance to win.

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Last week we went through the most watched series on Netflix in the last 4 years, and they were all the typicals, Bridgerton and Stranger Things. But now we've got the most watched movies in the last couple of years. Number three is The Boss Baby. Number two, Super Mario Brothers movie. And I think number one comes as no surprise with 648.7 million views, K-Pop Demon Hunters. It's one

ready to switch from all the streaming services that they pay for and go back to cable. It's KDWB. I started paying for Netflix for the first time ever. I used to use my mom's, but they cracked down on password sharing because I don't live with my mom anymore. And why is the most basic Netflix tier like $8? The next one after that jumps up to $20. It's KDWB and highway robbery. That's what it really is.

0: 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What up, bro?
1: Yeah, I'm just chilling. 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
0: I love you, fam, but please tell me you got the air on, because it is too hot to be driving around for no reason.
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2: My girl just caught me.
3: You made her catch you?
2: I don't know how I let this happen.
3: With who?
2: The girl next door, you know? I don't know what to do.
3: Say it wasn't you.
2: All right.

All right, this is your last chance for tonight to win Noah Kahan tickets, Target Field, August 5th. And do me a favor, when you call, convince me you really want them. Scream, sing his song. Maybe don't call and say, hey, I want Akon tickets. Somebody did that not too long ago. You got to hit the Target to see him. And if you win, you qualify to see him again next month in Phoenix. 651-989-KDWB. I feel really good about these tickets for you.

0: Can I call her 10?
1: Ooh, how crazy would it be if I said yes?
0: Oh my God, are you kidding me?
1: What's your name?
0: Julianne,
1: where you calling from?
0: Minneapolis.
1: Julianne, do you know my name?
0: Vaughn.
1: Okay, cool. You answered all those questions correctly. Now you ask me a question.
0: Did I win?
1: Yeah, well, you didn't win yet. You are caller 10. But you got to play a little game with me first to see if you win the tickets, okay? You're like 1 foot in the door, Julianne. Let's get that other foot in there. Noah Kahan, August 5th, Target Field. Keep your pants on, okay?
0: Okay.
1: I'm going to play a 10-second timer. At any point, Julianne, in those 10 seconds, you yell fire. Then I'm going to try to hit the target. If we hit the target, then you are a winner, homegirl, okay? You're a big Noah Kahan fan, aren't you?
0: I am a huge Noah Kahan fan. I really want to bring my son. He would have so much fun.
1: Okay, gotcha. All right, best of luck. Here we go.
0: Fire.
2: Hey, it's Noah Kahan.
0: Fire.
2: You hit me, but I'm okay.
1: That means you're going to go see Noah Kahan. Hell yeah, two passes. Target Field next Wednesday. And guess what? Not only did you win, but now you qualify to go see him again next month in Phoenix.
0: Oh, my God.
1: Oh, I hope you're not driving. I hope you're not driving.
0: I am driving.
1: No, please. Be careful, please.
0: Oh, my God, I'm sorry. Oh, my God, I can't believe this.
1: It's okay. It's okay. Keep your pants on. Stay calm. More Noah Kahan tickets all day tomorrow. All right, Julianne, hang on. I'm going to grab some info from you. And if you're still trying to win, Fallon, Colton, Jenny going to hook you up tomorrow morning. I'm out of here, though. Going to go cool off in the AC. Have a beautiful and blessed rest of your Monday night. It's 101.3 K.

Alan, Colt, and Jenny. Time is running out, but still time to win Noah Kahan tickets. Plus, if you win, you also are qualified for a trip to see him in Phoenix. 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I could be-

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I got music by Ariana Grande, Justin Bieber. But right now, let's do Bruno Mars. Let's risk it all.